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0: 2800 Bridge, lot 104, for a 1016. Brad, white male, is screaming at a female. She's a white female. She's got a history of overdosing, apparently. White male was back in the house, cussing and slamming doors. Children were playing outside, 2800 Ridge, lot 104.
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0: The address, the only one here is the elderly lady. We're on 1060 on foot. See if we can locate.
1: 10-4. Running her 27, she has an address of 508 North 7th in Auburn.
0: Yep.
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0: Lincoln 967. 424 North 4, 424 North 4, apartment 701. Caller went to apartment 606, and Kelly, he believes Kelly's last name is Blue Book, spat at him, said he was going to batter him. Believes this is drug involved. 424 North 4th, apartment 701.
1: Denver.

0: 941.
1: Lincoln 941, go ahead.
0: I think Brad's on a bike on North Grand, just at the entrance park. I'll be getting out with him.
1: 10-4.
2: 858, I'll be getting out with you behind Palms.
1: 10-4.

0: 32.
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0: I'll be calling Lot 104. He's advising he's the only one home. There was nobody else.
1: 10-4.
2: On Woodland, 121 Woodland, 17th Andrea Cox says that her neighbor, Kyle Williams, left with her son in a dark blue Chevy Traverse and then came back home. 17 spoke with a child's mother who says that Kyle does not have a driver's license, and the 17 now wants the children checked on because she doesn't think that Kyle should have driven them anywhere.
3: Transport sign.

0: between simple locate, make your own case, reckless driving, last seen, leaving Target in the Sam's Best brand lot, black Ford truck was speeding through the lot at least 50 miles per hour, caller halted them, they followed the caller, got beside the caller honking their horn. As caller was recording them, they turned off. Unknown 28, two white male teens. Ain't it locating? Make your own case. 1036-1910.
1: It's me, Maiden Plumber. Everett Robert 64319. It's going to be on a silver Hyundai Elantra. Occupy one time.

0: T-Metry, Frankie.
1: Hey, go ahead.
0: Be clear, 10-8, patient refusal.
2: Just 43, we are also getting a call for 610 East Jackson Street from a male stating his girlfriend stabbed him with a car key, but is refusing semen. Says he's in a black Chevy Cobalt and his girlfriend is in a white Dodge Avenger.
0: Meriwether. Mary Edward, Delaware Robert, Wyoming, William Edward, Adam, Tom Henry, Edward Robert. First name's gonna be Selena. Same, Edward Lincoln, Adenora Adam. 225-08.
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0: Avenue, 43 Academy, and must be responding to another mutually called into Auburn.
1: Therefore.
2: Same as 605. This is 43. Made contact with the mother. She said that her light 360 is pinging her cell phone at 508 North 7th. I'm being right over there.

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0: like a 946. Dirksen, they have footage of the previous issue. 3112 South Dirksen. Colored like a 17 by 21.
1: Same one.
0: Like a 946. Did you pick up an elderly female on South Dirksen?
1: What?
0: Was she in a wheelchair?
1: She had a walker.
0: 10-4, Channel 2's inquiring.

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0: 941. Acheron. Both units 10 Salem Road, 10 Salem Road. Caller's grandfather was battered by a black male wearing a black hat and a white t-shirt. Possible address for the suspect is the first cul-de-sac on Salem, the last house on the left. I believe that's going to be Todd Lane. Grandfather is James Cummins, 1210 Salem Road.
1: 957, both units.
0: Lincoln 843, Lincoln 948. 208 North Durkin, 208 North Durkin. Female yelling into the phone about wanting people removed and started yelling at them. Durkin, Durkin Drive.
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0: Start for Lincoln Greens Golf Clubhouse, 701 East Lake Shore. Caller is at the parking lot. Values that a male subject almost hit him.
2: Engine 3.
0: Great Nissan.
2: Investigation.
0: Iowa, great
2: at West
0: Volvo,
2: Grand Avenue,
0: Iowa 28.
2: North Bond Street.
0: Ocean X-Ray Paul 941. Almost hit our caller. Caller believes it has a flat tire. Suspect is a black male, tall, wearing a brown shirt, black pants, and white shoes. A suspect is standing in the middle of the road now, colors in a black Chevy Suburban here at Lincoln Greens.
1: 10-4,
0: Lincoln 974, start down that way as well for Lincoln Greens Golf Clubhouse.
1: Ground.
0: Stand 653.
2: Engine 4, respond to A. Paul at 2535 East North Grand Avenue, cross streets Aridge Avenue, Matthews Street and North Daniel Avenue.
1: Just 43, we're now getting a third caller. This one's an Alice Armstrong in Springfield, who said that someone she knows named Kaylee texted her and said, please call 911 for an overdose, and gave 508 North 7th.
3: 10-4, we're 23 and in contact with her.
1: 605, just confirming you're in contact with her or trying to make contact.
3: 10-4, we're in contact with her.
1: 10-4.

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1: Engine 4
2: will be delayed by a train.
3: Stack my current engines. Sorry for that. Decision 3500.
1: For which one? Nine six six.
3: Bergamot.
1: Bergamot 10-4.

0: control from engine 3. Yes, we have located the smoke. This guy is in compliance with a solo stove, and he is not in the nude. We are going to clear.
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4: 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It's going to be for a 27-year-old female who is threatening suicide.
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2: Go ahead.
0: We're on scene at the address. There is no lot 15. It jumps from 14 to 16.
2: Okay. Give me 1 second.

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2: 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Based on your AVL, are you able to check Vernon and Sheedy Road about a quarter mile west of there? Caller said a white female with tan dress just sitting on the side of the road, appeared possibly 96.
3: I actually just passed her. I rolled the window down and talked to her. She said she's fine. I had a wardrobe malfunction, so she sat down for a second.
2: Tower.

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1: 953-10-4. Sam, 653, 3824 Bergamont. I've got Lincoln 966 on scene. They are requesting a supervisor.
2: Hi, 41.
1: 41, go ahead.
3: 17, 210, Simon.
2: 18. Headed for me to 10, Simon.
1: 10-4.
3: 210. 17, go for gold. 21 Bun Drive, 21 Bun Drive. We had a Teresa Klein call in, says that her daughter and some friends were jumped near Bun Park. 1017 is a gray Land Rover. She drove to the area where this happened. Now she's in 1016 with the suspects.
4: 10-4 and round.

0: 605.
1: Yeah. Be following a 52 to Memorial for Nimble. Tower. 768.
2: Go ahead.
1: Server the Dollar General, 500 East St. Joseph, 500 East St. Joseph, 1017, advise there's a German Shepherd in the lot acting vicious.
2: And we're in route.
1: Tower. 217, 210, just 43, got the 17 back on the phone. She advised that the subject she was in 1016 with, we're armed with bats. Said that they were getting into vehicles, 1017 supposed to be standing by at the Bun Park.
3: 10-4, I'll be code due to traffic. 210's in traffic.
1: Denver.
4: Engine 3, respond to a call at 10-0, Salem Road, Cox Street, or Todd Lane and Gettysburg Drive.
5: Chancellor, did this happen at the park?
1: Negative. They said it happened near the park, but 1017 went to where the suspects were at 21 Bun Drive.

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0: 10-1.
2: 17, you have a description of the caller and what side it's working on.
0: The 10-17 says she's going to need a gray Land Rover and she's waiting at Bun Park. No descriptions on the suspect.
3: 10-4.
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4: 8-4. Could you try and resend that ticket, please?
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0: Tower. 768.
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0: 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They located the owner.
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0: 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Be apartment 9.
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0: 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Like a 946.
5: What?
0: Taylor and Ash by the pole at Spring, or Southeast. Person down, caller left, trying to get more information.
5: Hey, Ruff.

0: 17.
1: Go ahead.
0: They're advising they took a wrong turn. They're heading to the park entrance now.

0: that we have.
1: Six.
0: Yes, you met Mary, correct?
1: 10-4.
0: 10-4, you just keep him coming. He's highly 56, can't stand up on his own.
2: Susan, do we have an exact location for the 17? We're not finding her.
3: Negative. She says she's going to be waiting at the entrance to Bunn Park when I last spoke to her.
2: There was no one at the entrance.
4: There's two entrances.
2: Checkbolt.
3: They're advising they're behind you right now.
2: Send four.
0: That's G6A7 traffic stop.
3: Yes.
0: Gonna be up out with a black Mitsubishi truck. 3822313B.
3: What's your 20?
0: Well, I'm at Bateson Mansion.
3: Camera.
2: 17, we're out then.
3: Camera. Do you have traffic? G24, you recovered. Did you have traffic?
0: CMed from 91.
3: SG224.
0: Yeah, we good to approach.
1: Disadvising 123.
3: Damn.
2: Bye.
3: Six six two, checking status.
5: 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You can approach if you feel safe to do so.
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5: 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Sean Atkins lives here. He's outside now. Caller's worried he's going to do something. Was threatening the caller earlier. 1131 Indiana.
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1: Tower.
2: 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So.

0: they're saying it happened in the alley of 14th Street, which would be the city.
1: And four, so 14th north of the park. Now I'll notify him. It's probably going to be extended.
0: Thank you.
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0: 10-8 off of this. 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
1: Jones, mail.
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1: Durango.
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3: 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She's in the ambulance, and staff here is going to fulfill the involve.
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0: 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I'm not sure where we should go.
1: Stand by.

0: 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Like a 967. 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They must have left. 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
3: 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I have traffic for you.
0: Custody, but they believe the suspects are at the sports park at this time. Total theft.
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3: 768. 3325 South 6th Street Road. 3325 South 6th Street Road. It's going to be for a possible 1032, black male in a black shirt and blue jeans, hanging out around the building near the front door, waving around a 32 that appears to be fake. The 17 said that it looks like either a Nerf gun or an airsoft gun of some kind. I'll get you another.
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5: Can I? I'll be en route down to 768 till he passes.
3: 10-4.
1: 605 23 Memorial.
3: 10-4.
1: 208 will be following the 52 Memorial.
0: 10-4. Singing in Mechanicsburg, 1806. Singing in all Mechanicsburg Buffalo units clearing the scene on the Bell Fountain. 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
1: 662 it out.
0: Lincoln 884.
1: That's like 851.
3: 768, fighting with one.
0: Subject was waving a gun around that appeared fake. Black male, black.
1: Here's your underback. Put your right hand behind your back.
6: Okay, bro. Hi. Hi.
0: 8-8-4-9-5-9, step it up. He is fighting them.
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1: Gonna be on the north side of the building.
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0: 4.
3: Yeah, I'm coming up 23.
4: He's on the ground with him on the north side of the building. /946, I see you in route as well.
0: Yeah, we're getting 10-6, yeah, that's all.
4: Sam 749, I'll put you on as
1: 6-8-0-1.
0: Oh, everyone down.
2: 10-4.
1: B2, 10-18, subject bleeding from the face.
2: 10-4. Units en route South 6th Street Road, 768's advising secure at this time, slow down but continue. Secure with 1, slow down but continue.

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1: 10-4.
0: Do you probably cancel the other city unit coming?
1: Any other unit, not 23 at subway, disregarded this time, or head west, disregarded this time.

0: Sam 722. I don't know if county's got a 52 starter, but our subject here is bleeding the mouth. You can start one.
1: There is one in route.
0: Thank you.

0: on. 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
1: I guess another star for next.
2: 6th Street Road right now. About to pass 6th Street Road in Stevenson.
1: Advise.
0: Stand for. We are just on the north side of Headless here.
1: Very great. He uses pants with a stripe. Colors walking northbound on the railroad tracks. They turned west on 14th and they took a right on Factory. So it was a group of juveniles following her and her friend. They're headed to 1931 Fairfield.
3: En route, Dirk, no Ridge.
1: 915, we start that way.
3: 915, we're out.
1: 814, you're en route there. 915, you can disregard. 3 from control.
4: Go for 3.
1: Attention all units possible. 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
2: Control from engine 9. We're just Bear Memorial for close to any of those units.
1: You're headed that way. Lincoln 884.
2: 814.
1: 814, go ahead.
2: If our callers say, do you guys still need the channel?
5: 9, I'll throw you under. You're probably a little bit closer than 10.
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1: Looks like our 17 is going to be headed over to 1333 East Morton. Right now she's at 14th and Black.

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1: Yeah. 858.
0: Let's see, it's 304, 304, slot 63. Two juveniles, a white male, striped shirt, black pants, and a white female, a Dr. Pepper hoodie, outside the residence, kicking the caller's lights. They are siblings and live in the mobile home park. 304, slot 63.
1: You can cancel the general. This was a lawnmower that smoked up. There's no fire here.
2: 85, interrupt.
3: 84. Unit 65 in the structure, fire can cancel at this time, saying in County Clare 2016. Why did it?
0: Any other city?
4: Available to 260 Diamond Road, Maple Creek Road, for a white female walking down the road in a dress. 17, think she needs checked on.
2: 10-4, sounds like she didn't make it very far.
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1: 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Apparently she is now at home. 814, copy, she's at home.
0: 17, SPD is still extended.
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1: Stanford in front of the green Hyundai. George Charles 55011 on a white Kia.
0: 10-4.

0: It's going to be clear. Picture of you.
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0: You gonna put me on the remove subject on North Dirksen, all of that?
1: 10-4.
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1: Good.
0: Going to be at 19th and North Grand, Illinois passenger plate George Boy 53021 on a silver Honda Accord.

Francisco, and units have to locate reckless driving motorcycles 700 block of Outer Park. 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

0: San 737, 1043. We've been dealing with these subjects pretty much all day since I got here. They were arguing, they've got dogs, and they were inside the Salvation Army.
1: Yeah, they're telling me all about that right now.
0: Do you want another unit?

0: 2023.
1: Yeah. 2023.

0: Attention,
1: like a 953, like an 814.
0: Four. Respond to accident with injuries at 2400 Sangamon Avenue. Cross
1: street,
0: turn north,
1: 1050 PI, two motorcycles down, one rider's not getting up, 2400 block of Sangamon.
2: Sam 73, 7-10-4, 8-5-8.
1: Go ahead.
2: I'll be clearing here, 957, stay on scene, I'll be around the segment.
1: 10-4. Units en route to Sangamon, just 1043. Second caller is holding pressure on the bleed. His head is bleeding.
2: Yeah. Is he conscious?
1: They didn't advise.
3: 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When available and we're already in the rig, we'll be en route. 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You want us to take it?
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0: Sun 3723, I'm going to need east and west bound block. I got west bound.
1: 10-4. 941, can you grab eastbound?
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1: Good.
2: 239 White City, 239 White City, for a missing 7-year-old. It's going to be a mixed female, black shirt, teen, call seekers. Getting further.
1: You can stay back to me. I'm out on segment.
2: 10-4, I was showing you 10-8. Stand 6. Missing 7-year-old, 239 White City.
3: 10-4. Keep moving on the ticket.
1: There's no idea you guys block off at 24 East, or 23rd Eastbound.
2: 10-4, 941 is going to grab Eastbound when he gets to 23.
1: Thank you. 953, I'm blocking at 23rd and Sangamon.
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0: 205 Cranmer, 911 investigation, 35 feet abandoned call, no answer on callback. There is call history from this 88 at 209.
1: 49.
2: 0.
0: 843, I just saw the time you could just hurt.
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0: Lincoln, 915.
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0: Backup 948, 205 Cranmer, 911 investigation, please.
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0: Lafferty, yes, go ahead.
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0: 967.
1: I know you're both not close. 3425 Bissell, 3425 Bissell. The 17's boyfriend is threatening to harm himself. He shoved the caller when she tried to take their in common infant away.
2: Joy, John.
0: BTA to clear.
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5: 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It's going to be for a 24-year-old male who is having mental problems.
3: 74.
4: Copy.
3: Joe, it's tagging my current. 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Start for 2424 Old Beardstown. 2424 Old Beardstown. 17 says there's a white male, unknown clothing, sitting on the side of the road in a lawn chair, and the 17 would like them to move along.
0: Yeah, we're not.
3: $200.
2: Is he doing anything illegal? Is he sitting in their yard, or is he just sitting next to the road?
3: Standby. Jimmy, stop from the subject for 23.
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0: 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I can probably use some units to look for the 7-year-old.
1: 10-4, as soon as I have some, I'll get them to you.
0: Thank you.
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0: Okay. Bissell, I need to start you for that missing to go 1060 for.
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0: Orange County. That's attempt to locate Make Your Own Case reckless driving, first in Kennedy, multiple vehicles, racing. And you know, locating Make Your Own Case, 1036, 2050. Same 653, go ahead.
1: Could you have one of the responding officers, or maybe two of them, go over to 1600 Carpenter? Apparently that's where some siblings live, and she may be over there. Just be advised, apparently.
2: 843.
3: Yeah, 97 out of Memorial.
0: 1600 Carpenter.
1: 1600 East Carpenter.
0: 91.
4: Not being traffic. I'm in 10.
3: 74.
0: Bro, there's a vicious dog.
5: Trap.
4: And close out the suspicious vehicle at 2510. I'm in the parking lot, and there's nobody out here.

0: Juvenile is located.
1: 10-4. Any unit 1060 for the juvenile can disregard. Juvenile has been located.
2: Animal 1, I copy. Say 40 feet out, down.
3: 642, go ahead.
4: Stevens, 28 is going to be Edward.
5: Riverton Engine 3 is going to be on
4: scene. 75, correction, 72506. Let's start over. Edward Queen, 72506. They were turning on me. I apologize.
3: 7-4.
1: Can you repeat your traffic?
5: Riverton Engine 3 is going to be on scene. No flames or smoke showing.

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0: 71.
1: Fifty-one hundred Foxhall. Color advisor was a white male, tall, dark blue shirt and blue jeans. Last seen headed towards the backyard. No 1017. Our caller is elsewhere. He wants the area checked, and he also has extra patrol already set up. 5100 Foxhall.

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1: I have that Goldmine Gaming stack too. You want me to clear it?
0: Yeah, just clear subject, move along.
1: So far.
0: Oh, 5-8, 10-30.
1: 9-5-8, go ahead.
0: Coming up on 16 Capital, Frank Sam, 36217, Silver Sam.
1: 16 in Capital, 10-4. Lincoln, 827.
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1: 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I'll get out with 958.
0: Alright, so sure.
1: Tower 827, disregard.
2: Okay.
1: Negative, is ISP out there on scene yet? 877, go ahead.
3: 4th and Adams, silver Jeep, or gray Jeep, Frank, 36, 362, off
1: 10-4, 4th and Adams.

0: Lincoln 906. Somebody's now calling in saying that the mother was just battered and the caller was battered. Multiple subjects, they left in a black car, and it's at that 2201 South 12th.
1: 10-4. Name to an event that we tried to speak with and didn't want to talk to us, but I can go back if they want to talk to them.
0: They're sounding like... Go ahead.
2: 3045 Clear Lake at Chesapeake for a male in a wheelchair in the parking lot bothering customers. They'd like him removed. 603-605.
3: Hello, 3.
1: 05.
2: 1030 West Jefferson, 1030 West Jefferson. Paul Alfaro's calling stating that Brian is here causing a 1016. It's over Brian yelling at someone named Whitney's children. Whitney asked him to leave, and he is refusing to leave.
0: Battery credit.
3: I'll turn around.
0: Central is located.
3: Coming around.
4: Suburban 13.
0: Marshall L. Lincoln Hodges. Marshall L. Lincoln Hodges. He's a white...
4: Manifest right coming.
0: 32 years old. Actually, 6 feet 2, 150 pounds, brown and brown. He's a light-skinned black male, 32.
1: Probably both be out.
2: Therefore.
0: Seen wearing a red shirt, dark pants, and dark shoes. Subject was last seen walking southbound on Salem towards North Grand. Aiming at locating, go code 30 for Ag Battery. Floating Lincoln 957, 1036, 2203.
2: Checking status. Set 4.
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0: 906, I'm sorry, 10-9.
1: I need to reroute to the 1050 coming up.
0: Looks like a car ran into a vehicle, or a car ran into a house.
1: Arrow from South Granite.
5: 928, should be right to that as well.
0: 928, 10-4, thank you.

0: Engine 2, respond to accident with unknown injuries at 2300 and La Stevenson Drive. Cross streets are Sheridan Street and Normandy Road.
1: Lincoln 906, Lincoln 928, 1043. The car is on fire inside of the residence.
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0: 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Engine 2 from control.
1: We're going to make this a structure. They're advising that the car is on fire in the residence.
2: Battalion 2, engine 5, truck 2, truck 1, and responded structure fire at 2300 and La Stevenson Drive,
3: 217
2: Street and Normandy Road.
3: Control from Indy 7. We just cleared our last call. We're in Ash. It's just
4: blacked out. General, other guys are doing a
0: copy, I'll throw you on it.
1: 906.
2: Engine 7, respond to structure fire at 2300.
3: I know you're not close. You can start from 2300 Allies Stevenson, 2300 Allies Stevenson. Road. It sounds like it's actually going to be 3200 Sheridan. It's for a 1050... unknown, also 1070, a car crashed into the house on the corner and is now on fire inside the house. Fire and CMEDs en route, city should be pulling up on scene, but it looks like it's going to be our address.
1: Do we have an actual address for it? Is
3: we?
1: What's that call?
3: Going to be 3200 Sheridan, car crashed into a house and is on fire.
5: Engine 2 is on scene. We do have a car inside a structure in fire. Boy, pulling a line, passing command.
1: 10-4.
0: Yeah, Engine 2 is on scene, car on fire in the residence, pulling a line, passing command.
1: 8-9-4, 10-4.
4: Let's make this contact record here and see if we can find an 88 for our homeowner for me to clear calls or anything.
1: So far, and you said it is 3200, correct?
4: 3200, I got the driver. He's a still locked in a
6: vehicle. C-Med from 9, just confirming that we are going to the Sheridan address now, correct?
4: Yeah, if he's outside of the vehicle, I'll make contact with him.
0: Looks like, yeah.
3: 42. 42.
7: 40. It's 43, your test BC through caller. Suspect is now wheeling his way down our Rex battery, so he's no longer there. It's like cutting out.
8: Clear, copy, and send me over to that accident on down to Sheridan. I'll be cut.
3: Time for him.

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3: This 43, I'm going to have you stack to a patrol investigation, 400 and a half East Main Street, 17 is at County Market, said that a subject who used the name Nicholas Cody came into the store and was in a 1016 with a female inside the store. This address is an address for Nicholas Cody from locals. I'll get you another whenever you're headed that way.
4: 7-0, hold out.
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7: Engine 5's on scene. 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Engine 2's got a line off for working fire. They've also got their own hydrant. Engine 2. Engine 5 be pulling the backup line past the command.
1: Copy, Engine 5.
3: 687 checking status.
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3: 747-16 checking status.
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1: 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Male subject in the store yelling and screaming at employees.

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1: The man from Truck 2.
2: 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We got a one-story house. We've got a car that's under construction. We have a fire within the car. We got a primary attack going on right now. Primary line, backup line.
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2: Time 2 is going to be command.
1: 200. The man from Truck 2. Primary search is negative.
2: Yeah, command and copy. Negative on primary.
4: 22.
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3: 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Yes. Take 2, then you get assistance over there.
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3: Go ahead.
2: Traffic for command.
7: If you have anybody else coming, you can slow them down.
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7: Shouldn't need any more. We got plenty here. Fire's working on the house now. Looks like they got most of the flames out. 7-4.
5: How many do you need down there?
7: We
2: need to make this show down.
7: We should get it on squads. We got all traffic blocked and direct away.
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2: Interior crews, first floor, go to the Bravo side. You got fire coming out of the attic right near this fireplace. You got a full ceiling.
6: Should be
3: 10-4. 200, everyone except 2-7.
5: You can start her to the next priority call you have.
3: 2-10.
6: Go ahead.
3: 5671 Hunter Road, 5671 Hunter Road, 17, maybe 96. She's
2: here from command
3: that she believes there are people harassing the resident and
2: go
3: asking for him
2: you.
3: For drugs, and believes the resident.
2: Who got in there with you, Polly?
3: And then also said that she thought that the male here may have harmed her daughter. I'll get you another.
1: Truck 2, engine 2, engine 7, as far as I know.
2: Copy, you still got good working fire here by this car.
3: Go ahead. Would you be available to assist?
1: We have engine 5 also. We're trying to get into this garage.
3: Yeah, it's where I'm on Buckeye Road.
1: Block this entrance. We're trying to make a hole through the back.
3: Hunter, take this music party real quick. If you're able to do that, that would be fantastic.
2: Car fire from the outside.
4: We have it.
3: Quick, and then I can jump over.
8: Go for engine 1.
3: 10-4.
4: Cooperative. 5. I'm not certain if there's one or two patients here. There's at least one. If you get on scene and need a second rig, please let me know.
8: Engine 1 copies. And I'm reading this. There is no threat of a weapon.
4: It is requesting a...
3: The only other one we got pending right now is 329 West State Route 104 at Auburn Tribal Center in Divernon for a Hispanic male walking around the business. Going in and out of the business, 17 believes they're suspicious, 17's an employee, wants them checked out.
9: Command from SO, we got a lot of smoke coming from the ridge vents and the gable vents on the Delta side.
8: 2-843.
5: Auburn assist with that one.
3: 200 Auburn.
10: Firefighter, bring that line off of 7 to the back door.
1: And from Truck 2, does that look like there's an upstairs? We haven't found any upstairs. We have found basement.
3: 17's Jamie Rowland says the neighbor saw on ring camera a subject running through their yard, would like the area checked for any suspicious activity.
11: Where do they want me?
3: The 17 is not actually home, just wants the area checked.
11: Stand for.
3: 736.
11: 736.
3: 717 North 7th at the party store for gaming motion.
11: Sorry, I did not.
4: 10-4, Arcadia. You're headed. Is.
12: 27 would like to clear our concern for the show.
3: you'd like to start that way, I'll put you on.
7: 10-4, the route. 717, 327, I'm coming from Pleasant Plains, so if you can take care of it before I get there, I appreciate it.
8: 315. I'm leaving my 101, and I'm close to the Auburn Travel Center, so I'll stay en route to that.
3: 10-4, 27, you can 22.
4: Leaving. 10-4. What's up, 732. That caller keeps calling back and is very uncooperative and yelling at call takers.
12: Your coos got fire on the Bravo side near the fireplace. Got a full ceiling and open that up.
8: She said she was
4: water up there. 10-4.

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1: Repeat traffic, truck.
2: 2217.
0: Do you have any active fire on the outside?
1: Yeah, we got fire in this fireplace right where this car went in. I call it the Bravo side.
3: Sixty for the vehicle, otherwise you can 22.
4: 10-4, I'll 10-60.
3: 224, go ahead.
5: 414-4362, B-Boy truck plate. We need to try to get a phone number for the owner of that truck.
3: Just confirming it's on a red 2004 Chevy.
5: 10-4.
3: Expired, suspended to an Orlando player and Tarithra player, 3200 Sheridan on a red 2004 pickup.
5: 10-4, can you try to find that 88? We don't know if anyone's inside yet.
4: Number two, while this fire is built.
6: 8-17 says it's a very large party, subject following.
7: 24, the vehicle just pulled up.
3: 4754, copy.
0: Truck B, the crew is in the base.
3: 754.
0: Do you have any active fire in the basement? It looks like from this garage that something's burning underneath us.
3: Did you copy 794's traffic?
0: Negative on fire in the basement, but we found fire in the crawl space, which looks like it's kind of below where the car was. That fire's been knocked.
3: 754.
4: We'll go ahead.
3: Did you copy 794's traffic to the body of the vehicle is at the residence, if you can start that way?
4: 10-4, 10-60.
0: Southern driver, from command, charge your blue line.
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4: 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I don't hear the alarm anymore.
0: All units from command meters pulled.
3: Inside or not. 10-4, there's no key holder currently for security. 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
0: Truck 2 from truck 1. 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
8: 217-208.
0: Hey, Paulie, it's truck 1. We're going to hit this fire from the outside on the car. And that should be taken care of what you guys are seeing.
5: Go ahead.
0: Don't go from the outside. We have crews in the garage on the car. Copy. But you're not going to hit the fire from inside. The passenger car door is open. You still have the front windshield intact. The fire back in on the crew and put inside the garage.
2: 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Call
0: the chair for command. 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
9: 315
4: from 717.
9: 315.
4: Engine 9. Respond to shooting at 105 East South Grand Avenue, cross streets are West South Grand Avenue, South 1st Street and South 2nd Street.
2: Animal 1, from control. 2 Kappa, we've got a shooting, subject said came from a nearby residence as he was walking into Asian Dynasty.
7: 10-4, do we have somebody down or injured with a gunshot?
2: He from said control, he was channel 3. Walked into the building, so our caller is the victim.
1: Traffic for command.
8: 26, we're in the backyard again.
5: 20-minute mark.
1: In disregard timestamps.
3: 10-4.
2: Okay. 870, I'm going to put you as primary.
3: 867,
5: you can throw me.
3: 867. 4. Good. We made contact with Orlando. Orlando is in St. Louis.
1: If you're
3: he's 76
1: you still got
3: back.
1: Smoke pushing
3: he said
1: from
3: that
1: the
3: he made
1: Delta
3: contact
1: side.
3: With everyone
1: Gable
3: that
1: back.
3: He knows that lives in the residence.
1: Delta
3: and they
1: side, Gable back.
3: Do you need to speak to him for any reason? We can transfer him out.
9: The man from truck 2, what was that traffic?
1: You got smoke pushing from the Delta side, Gable vent. Not heavy, but you got it pushing. I'm going to send the other truck in and pull ceiling in that area and see what we got up there.
10: I don't know. We have a car available. Midnight scan.
9: I believe we have the fire knock. We got crews in the garage.
10: Black male,
9: red
10: shirt,
9: red shirt. Checking all. Car's out on the inside.
10: My family member.
9: Fire is out on the inside.
10: The hospital.
9: I don't know what
10: you're
9: doing outside.
10: Memorial. If you
1: yeah, copy. I'm
10: going
1: to send truck 1 to this Delta side and have pull ceiling over there.
10: Car to jump out with them. City's going to handle the 1050 portion of this. We're handling the fire.
3: I'll shoot him.
2: 10-4.
1: Truck 2, you ready for fans?
2: 125, 10-4.
1: Start some fans.
2: 814, 10-4.
1: Copy.
11: The car and the car owner is leaving their side of the road. We are signing complete return to quarters.
3: Assignment complete.
10: 200.
3: 200.
1: It's your cruise outside report. Everybody's out of the building. Boys. This is code 1 fire.
10: First name is Lamario, middle, A. Adams.
3: Control copies code 1.
10: 526 of 95. He's a male black. He looks like he's got dreads.
9: Command from truck 2, let's get some drinks in that line.
10: Lamario, Lincoln, Everett, Mary, Adam, Robert, Ida, Ocean. If you could throw that on the ticket, please.
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1: There you go.
9: Do you copy drench in the tank?
1: Copy that. Put drench in the tank, Engine 2.
12: Hey, I'm going to have that charger here if it's address 112.
3: Drench coming.
1: It's here, drench coming.
5: Anyone out with you?

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1: Go ahead, engine one.
0: Yeah, we're going to need PD here a little quicker.
1: There should be one coming on scene.

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1: Anthony.
0: Yeah, 867. Hear me online?
1: 968.
0: Hey, online?
1: Confirm.

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2: Saints and Memorial have both been advised of the information of the outstanding passenger. 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
0: 41.
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6: For my AVL showing a little further east, can you look up who else is?
4: 321 traffic stop.
2: 321.
0: The man from truck 2.
4: Me, Sangamon, and Peoria.
0: There you go.
4: Frank, 36351.
0: This garage appears we're not going to be able to get a good search on it until we get this car out of here. They're matched this, everything piled up on top of the car, and we're standing on top of it.
3: Hey, I'm going to send 208 to the hospital.
0: Yeah, your traffic's breaking up. Why don't you come on out, do face to face.
5: Trail 4.

0: Chatham Units 43. Chatham EMS will be responding to Villas at Hollybrook, room 41, 825 East Walnut, for a 90-year-old female who's vomiting blood.
1: Go ahead.
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1: Go ahead.
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2: 1400 block of Chatham Road, 1400 block of Chatham Road. Edward Paul, 88003, on a black Hyundai.
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4: Go ahead.
1: Just confirming the address you're looking for on GIS, is it where you're at right now?
4: So the 17 lived at the address on the ticket where all these kids are. If you go down Young Road past Five Petrol, head back east, there's a several mile dirt lane I'm going down now where everybody's located.
1: Ten four.

0: 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It looks like several portions of the area around that dirt road are owned by different groups. I see where it is you're talking about. Is there a specific section of it?
1: Can you see if you got an 88 for a Skip Holmeyer?
2: Truck one driver from Truck Love.
1: I'll see if anyone's supposed to be back here. I'm still making my way to
3: 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Go ahead.
2: Can you bring a step ladder to the front door?
0: 10-4.
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7: Control for command.
4: Command, go ahead.
7: Yeah, can you give me an ETA on my code M here? We're going to get tow company, and we need to pull this car out to finish looking underneath this car. But I don't want to move this car until they get here.
4: Stand by.
1: From 27.
8: Command from Inspector A, I'm en route. I'm on ETA 7 to 8 minutes.
7: Yeah, we got a car that entered this building, started this fire. I'm going to leave it here so you can take a look at it. We need to get the car out to take a look underneath it.
5: I can handle that removed.
8: Understood. Be there soon.
6: That's 210, go ahead.
5: Zero. Got a lock gate in front of us. We're not seeing or hearing anything, so I just want to see if you can come out and speak with us.
6: Tomorrow.
1: 27, bud. Can you get Bill's towing out of Jacksonville on the phone and have him hit the start my way, please?
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6: 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It's going to be on a loud music coming from the garage.
1: 10-4 enough.
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0: That's correct. I'm on the phone with them now, trying to get that to happen. Stand by just a second.

0: NC210.
1: Good.
0: It's a very long, convoluted story here. 17 called the residence there looking for Bruce. When she called the 88, no one answered, which is odd. Then a couple minutes later, a black male called from Bruce's telephone number saying that he had Bruce tied up. The 1017 is not on scene. So I'm going to give that 88 for Bruce a call and see if I can't get some further.
2: Control Inspector 8 on
1: scene. We're not able to find any way onto the property.
0: Inspector.
1: We're checking multiple gates and then just to see if they're open, but we're finding nothing yet.
0: Copy that.

0: 210 from 302. Bruce is going to live in that house. It's all the way in the back of the property. There's a house right up next to the roadway. That is not his. You have to follow the lane all the way to the back.
1: Engine 1, respond to medical alert alarm at 2352.
2: I called the phone number the 1017 gave. Got a female. She was very adamant that this is not Bruce's number, never has been Bruce's number. I'll see if I can find an actual number for Bruce.
3: Lincoln 847.
2: 847.
4: Come here, from engine 11.
2: 642, go ahead.
4: Come here, go.
5: I'll be on 19th of Dayton, 20th. It's going to be on my passenger plate, Frank Young, at 9th. Because
4: I'm a fan.
5: Sure. 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
4: Drop it for command.
0: Command, Dallas Smith. We got a little bit of active fire. We're heading for the window. I don't know what they can see above the car or by the car.
4: You got a hand line in there, go ahead and hit it. Engine 11 from command.
0: I'm gonna get one out. We have a small hole. I didn't know if they could see anything by the car.

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2: Copy that. All right, the reference that 88 to 1017 gave us, I called it back. The 1017, the lady that answered stated that our 1017's called her probably 100 times a night looking for Bruce. She said she's had this number a long time. I've got another 88 for Bruce in locals. I've called it multiple times, no answer for him, just 43.
0: Two. Engine 11 from truck 2.
3: Adam 1, you can clear that. South 13, flag music, no such activity.
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0: Thompson, when you're done down there, let us know so we start this fan back up and try to get this clear to see what we got.
4: Okay.

0: go ahead and start me an ALS, or it could be BLS unit, signal 2, just in case. We're almost on scene. We'll cancel if we don't need them.
1: Copy that. We'll start them.
0: Copy. Thank you.
2: 925.
3: 925. You can go ahead and put me also on that 911 investigation with AM 708. I'll be en route to the fairgrounds.

0: Lincoln 925, just in Canton.
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0: Isn't that tonight?
1: Canton.
2: 210, I'm out with resident of the neighboring house on the same property. We're going to go ahead and try to get in contact with Bruce via him.
3: Copy that.

0: C-327.
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0: Bills has a rollback and a wrecker, but he doesn't want to send his rollback. 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
1: Well, the steering wheel is locked up and it's not going anywhere. He's going to need the rollback.

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2: I 55 southbound to 104, Illinois B truck plate 361-3535, B boy truck on a red pickup truck.

whatever you're doing up there is working. 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Copy that. We'll keep going.

0: Joanne. Got Mr. Boyd here in the ER waiting room, St. John's. 10-4, just stand by with him until SPD can get somebody up there to release
1: him. I see 315.
2: 315.
1: Hey, I'm going to spin you around, actually. Have you head down to Doug Vernon? At 17 West Lewis. It's going to be for checking the welfare of a Josh Henson. He's made suicidal threats to the 1017 by text.
2: Spin around.
1: 10-4. Is she 717? Would you go back him up on that? Number 17 West, 17 and a half. West Lewis and Diverna for a check on the welfare suicidal subject.
3: 10-4, my pleasure. I'll have 16 with me as well.
1: 10-4, thanks, sir.
4: Edward George, 84674.
2: You know, been around from Toronto Road.
1: 10-4.
3: Copy.
1: Is she?
4: 823.
1: 768-10-4. Is she 328?
5: 982-801 South 7th at the ISP headquarters. Across the street, a lady was banging her head on doors and now her face is cut up.
1: 10-4. Is she 674 status?
2: 4.
5: Okay.
1: 674.
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0: extension on units there. Two holder, still 0400. Two holder, still 0400. Authority stands 708, 1036, 2257.
1: SG 780 status.

0: say, what was the room number again? Aces.
1: Room 112, 112. Hey, on.
0: Thank you.
1: We're out with a female that was banging on some doors, has a laceration to her face. They're going to be standing by until you get there. See if that'll also be in route for her.
0: Sure.

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1: 674, Timber. SG 768. Your 1017 is going to be the employee there.
4: And 4.
3: 321.
1: 321.
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1: 1667 Pines Road, 16607 Pines Road. 1017 is calling about subjects gathering by the grills in the office area. Like they moved along.
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4: 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You can cancel 867, show me route. 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

0: here. The host of the party's dad just got here, so I'm going to talk to him and make contact with all the individuals.
1: Copy that.
2: Bruce, he's
1: 10-4. Copy that. 867, you're near not coming through. It's pretty... Also, would you be able to confirm with Bruce a good 88 for him, and we'll throw it on the ticket in case she does this again?

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3: Copy that. 717, you're 28.
0: It's the same one, second, that we're trying to get to you.
3: 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That one comes back clear and valid out of Patrick Air, correction, to a Patrick Air out of Greenview, showing a white 07 Toyota utility.

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0: 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Start for 205 South 5th, 205 South 5th. It's going to be a U.S. bank at the back. There's some subjects out dancing on cars. They're wanting to remove. Appear to be homeless.
2: Correct.

0: control from engine 11.
1: Go ahead, 11.
0: Can they send somebody else on the front door for us?
1: Yeah, I'll give them a call to let you in.

0: had some difficulty finding 17 and a half. Everything that at this address appears to be a garage or a shop of some sort.
1: Copy that. They did give us an 88. Do you want me to try to make contact with him?
0: 10-4.

0: 3:15, his phone is not accepting incoming calls.
1: 10-4, can you see the map where my car is?
0: I certainly can.
1: 10-4, we are, there's the old depot there by the tracks. We're in a building that says 17, but there's nothing marking 17 and a half, and the upstairs doesn't look like it's being lived in.

0: according to our map and Google, it looks like... Actually, stand by one sec here.
1: T-Med from 9.
0: Okay. So the old train depot...
1: We're going to be cleared off this patient refusal.
0: ...from a grain bin. It looks like on the alley street side...
2: All crews on scene, all crews on scene. We're going to pull the car out. Nobody interior. We want nobody interior.
0: Have that marked as 17 and a half, that extension that goes back to the north.
3: 10-4, that's what we're looking at. Windows around it. It looks like a shop for some sort of construction or HVAC or something.
0: 10-4.
4: I'm in 735.
0: 735.
4: Dylan, there is an actual full apartment above that place where Jamie's at right now.
1: Okay.
0: Copy that, 315.
3: 10-4, copy that. Do you know how to access it?
1: Hey, David, UAM.
4: There's a... It's through one of the doors. I can't really tell you, Jamie, which one it is, but it's... It's in that, I believe it's on the south side where you make entry.

0: 315.
1: 315.
0: 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We just picked up the line. We're trying to see if we can get him to come to a door.
1: Careful.

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1: Engine 7, will you charge your 150?
2: 302, do you need relief down there?
0: Copy.
3: We're good down here. Thank you.

0: 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Tower 704 status.
1: Control for command.
2: 10-8. Good command.
1: Yeah, can you tell me, is there a VIN number on the ticket for this call, for the car that was in the house?

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0: Control from command, notify Red Cross. We have three adults and two kids that are going to be displaced for now. We do have a phone number for you. I'll give you a call.
1: Yeah, I can give you that van when you call in as well.
2: 827.
3: We got a bunch of people standing around. No actual flight. There are 17 on this.
2: That's negative.
3: That's awesome.

0: 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You needed that van.
1: Control from Battalion 2. If it's on the ticket, I can get it.
0: Copy that.

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1: 10-2, that 10's on, you're taking it.
0: Ticket, please.
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1: Negative. Just have to take a couple more pictures and then we're going to clear.
0: 24. Simon, SPD's relieved me at the hospital. I'll be back tonight.
2: 24.
3: 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It's Edward Nora 98355. Try to use one more. GPA, back him up.
2: Tower.
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0: 642, suspicious person. 642, 2400 block of Keys. Yeah, with a, looks like a female, purple shirt, book bag, and black pants.
1: What was your 100 block on Keys?
0: 2400 block.
1: Tell her.
2: 674. I'm 1060 Harry. You can cancel counties. It doesn't sound like there's loud music going on here.
1: 27.
0: Lane 807, lane 893.
1: Same in Towers, 424 North 4th, 424 North 4th, apartment 315. Roy Kennedy's calling in about his son that spit on him, upset that the caller won't give him a house key. Said to
3: Turn around.
1: 741.
3: Good. Welcome back. I'm going to head back west at this moment, and I'll be tonight.
1: Well, thank you, sir.

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24, lane 8, 27. A27, sorry for loud music, 2037 South 13th. All E-Kim's calling in, saying more people are showing up there, and 1017's also wanting to meet.

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0: 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Attention all CD Sam Canes, send locate reckless driving, last seen 611 West Ash, to be a white Dodge Charger, unknown 28, last seen heading eastbound.
1: 642, I guess 29.
0: Good.
1: Last name's going to be Kerr, King, Edward, Robert, Robert. First name's going to be Tracy. Middle's going to be L. Lincoln, female black, universe is going to be 11-9 of 70.

0: 642 on that subject. 29s are clear. I'm showing an active but unserved order of protection out of Sangamon County.
1: 10-4. Well, I have her here if anybody wants to serve that.
0: 10-4, 321.
2: 21.
0: Actually, even 22 there, 328. Be able to grab the OP for a Tracy Ellington Kerr, born in 1970. Grandview's going to be out there.
3: Give me the last name again.
0: It's going to be King Edward Robert Robert

0: 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Show me routes to the third floor.
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2: 717.
1: 717.
2: Can you show me out with two white males at 10th and Lincoln?

0: 32. We're trying to get out with 2 at 14th and Cedar.
1: Tower.
0: Start us another. One's running north.
1: Tower. Lane 805. Service M732, they're trying to get out with 2, they got one running northbound.
0: 732, he's westbound, approaching 13th.
1: Sam, where do you have a description?
0: Black hoodie, he's got a black bag.
1: Sam, where?
2: Put it on.
1: 946.
0: He's giving up. He's walking back to us. He probably ditched what he had.
1: Dammer.

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1: Tower.

saying. It's doesn't locate. So if you want to go 30 aggravated to Spadery, 308 Farley. Attention all cities and canes, attempt to locate, subject wanted, code 30, aggravated domestic battery, interfere with reported domestic violence. Suspect is going to be DeMarco Teton Scott, black male, 724-82-5919, black and brown, last seen wearing a cream-colored jumpsuit, driving a 2004 white Buick sedan, 20th Edward Mary, 43137. DeMarco Teton Scott, black male, 724-82-5919, black and brown, last seen wearing a cream-colored jumpsuit. Drives a 2004 white Buick sedan, 20th Edward Mary, 43137. Last seen in the area, 308 Farley, and you can come in contact. Code 30 to aggravate domestic battery, interfering with reporting of domestic violence. Authority in Lincoln, 877, 1036, 2345.

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0: 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Edward 71735 on a silver Hyundai.
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1: 1000 North 7th, loud music coming from White House with a lot of subjects staying outside. Anonymous caller.
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1: 925.
2: What music's coming from North Grand side? If you can check my AVM real quick, I'm not sure what the address is here. But it's the house on the north side of North Grand, right across the street from 7.
1: We're checking your AVL. It looks like there's about 5 houses on your north side that it could be.
0: 28
1: AVL. Taylor.
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0: Turn around.

0: 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Cross streets are South MacArthur Boulevard, West Washington Street, and Ruth Avenue.
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1: On the 7,
0: can you dial
1: back?
0: Go ahead with it. It's the one that's fire reserve slash.
1: Yep. 107, I have the valid to Crystal coming out of Springfield on a gray 2017 GMC utility.

0: 东建筑三位，我们您这边。
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0: Edward, Robert, Mary, Edward, Robert, Adam, Adam, David. First name is going to be Bill, Boy, Edward, Adam.
2: All fire units are cleared to scene. Command is terminated. Division 2 is still be on scene.
3: Copy that.
1: Can you advise
0: me on this one? Ellers and Lincoln.

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2: 10-4.
0: Cressy in Monroe, I believe. Stand by.
3: 8-4. Silver
0: 08,
3: answer the other unit. He's
0: William. 38419, Silver Hyundai.
3: Sam 708, 10-4, 9-5-8.
0: On David, North Monroe, 28, Frank, 38419, Silver Hyundai.
3: 888,
2: District. 10-4-8. Chad 135.
1: 135, go ahead.
2: I give 402 South Main here a call and see if they're able to come to the door.
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0: 1060 to 1800 block of Albany for a group of juveniles that was going door to door, no description. 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
0: Denver.
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1: 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Both directions.
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3: Lincoln 925, stack dispatch, show me on code 38, Sangamon and Henley, to me in Illinois, temporary plate, 431, Adam Charles, 069, to a red Ford.
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1: 642.
0: On City's suspicious person call over here in Albany, can you throw me on that? I'm meeting with the 17. What she's describing, we've had a lot of car burglaries matching that same description. She's going to show me the video.
1: Come with it.

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0: 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Edward Young, 52042 on a silver Toyota.

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1: Battalion Lawrence,
0: Cross Street
1: Georgia
0: for Clark
1: Charles
0: Tower
1: 9,
0: Drive
1: 0,
0: and Central
1: 0,
0: West
1: 0,
0: Drive,
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0: West Monroe Street.
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1: 928. H on scene, two-story, multifamily, apartment complex, nothing showing. 660
0: at Toronto Road.
1: We do have alarms sounding, ASP out of investigation.
2: Copy 8, nothing showing. We're out to investigate.
3: Six,
2: 42, 43.
3: Go ahead. Line from control. If you just want to add this to the ticket, it looked to be a silver car. It looked to be about three or four.
2: Just be advised, we did get another automatic alarm for 217 South 5th Replay Lounge. I did send Battalion 2 on it. Just let me know if you want me to do something different.
3: But I believe it was a silver older car.
4: Got it.
0: Coming up.
1: 928, I can fly if you're out there.
0: Nine 33, you can disregard.
1: Benny, would you show this unit in hospital?
0: Six seven four.
5: Can you change this to assist motors, please?
0: Then check your computers for a 1099 ticket.
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3: Can I just cancel Lego 7 all being rail?
0: Okay. 321, 328.
5: What's your
6: name? Thank you.
5: I see it all, but I'm 27.
0: Over. For a 1046 Daniel and Ridge, it's going to be a great car outside by a female.
1: Control from Engine 8. We've been through this building. There's no smoke. I believe it's just a full station. You can carry a car in the truck. We can handle this.
2: Copy 8.
5: Control Battalion 1, we'll head back towards downtown. You can put us on that other one.
2: Battalion 1. Battalion 2, you can cancel out of this. I'm going to put Battalion 1 on this one now that they're free.
6: Got you, copy.

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1: 645, but
0: going to be in North Grand in Bengal. There's no 28 on this vehicle. It is a silver Ford Fiesta.
1: 10-1. Six 42, I'll be in route to him. 10-1.

0: Engine one's on scene. Two story. Bar, that's insurance to the exterior. Going inside to investigate.
1: Engine one, nothing showing. Going in to investigate.
0: Tie one, truck one, you guys can cancel. The false alarm.
2: 27.
3: Yeah. Surfer staff carpet, 304 West Browning. Have an alarm coming in showing you
2: truck
3: car motion, and I'll get you another car.
2: I'll go west.
3: Copy.
4: Where are you coming from?
3: Okay. 847, go ahead.
2: 9th and North Grand.
3: Tower.

0: key holder on staff carpet?
1: Not at this time.
0: 10-4, if it's clear, well, we're not going to be responding to that the rest of the night.
1: I will let them know.
2: Control from engine 1. Yeah, this was set off on accident. We got a restore on this engine. Check on yours, please.
3: Copy, Jimmy.

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1: Okay.
0: Inspector David 24 clearing the scene and releasing the home back to the homeowners.
1: Copy that.

0: again. That was one on a bike, 16 Stewart.
1: 185 Crime.
2: What's the report number on this?
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0: South Grand, Frank over Paul, 289-239, Grand Toyota.
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0: Is your signal to turn into the Elks?
5: Yeah, where is it stopping there?
0: It appears so.

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1: Here's one.
0: 847 available. Can you come this way?
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0: 24. What's case number for this?
1: The alarm company did get a hold of the key holder, but he advised that he will not be responding.
2: 26-3993.
3: How is this alarm company? Is this coming through the alarm company?
1: You're cutting out. What was that?
0: SG-687, checking your status.
3: This alarm did come in from the alarm company, correct?
1: Yes, that is correct. It did.

0: 870, Lincoln 893. Sorry, towards College and Skerritt. College and Skerritt looks like it's going to be southwest of there. We had a male calling in, so they can hear a 1016 down the street from him, possibly towards Passfield. Sound like a male and a female. Heard for the female screaming to have somebody call police. And there's females currently running towards the 1017 with an older black male chasing her.
1: Hello.
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0: 43. It looks like the older black male wearing a white long sleeve shirt with blue jeans battered the female, took off running.
1: He's gonna call in the duty call about a disturbance at the filling station. He can give me a ticket and show me around.
0: He will put it away when officers are 23.
2: David 810 from Lincoln 9. 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
1: 10-4.
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3: 10-4.
4: Stand by, engine 8.
3: 925, which call do you guys are mean route to?
5: I guess it was cleared out. I thought there was one call on Albany before I made that 38.
3: Tower. I got another. UG4 1109 North 30.
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7: 41, I'm out.
3: 41, Taylor. Male caller.
5: 10-4, him, bro.
3: 10-4. 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
1: No.
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0: 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Ali Kim's calling in about loud music for the last hour. 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

0: Yeah, I was running westbound on Washington from 5th.
1: Then we're Washington from 5th, running westbound.
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1: Shut up. 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
1: Tower.
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Cross streets are South 11th Street and dead end.

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1: Copy that. Thank you.
2: 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Cross streets are South 11th Street and Dead End.
1: Governor, MacArthur Governor, 1017's passerby, states there's a black male who's touching a black female, unknown what was going on, so I looked odd, black male's wearing a white shirt, unknown clothing on the black female, going westbound on Governor.
0: Engine 1, just be advised, this will be at the bus station. It's going to be a white male in a gray hoodie sitting at one of the tables outside. Engine 1 copies. Thanks. Seven for control. Make sure you're going to 400 South Grand West across from the Kwan Center.
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0: 7, Brandon.
1: Or in the parking lot behind Columbus. Frank George, 46905. Blackwood.
0: Your background's covering you a little bit. You're in the parking lot behind what address?
1: Behind Galena's.
0: Tower.

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1: Yeah.
0: Can you show me your route to Seven Pines Road, County 327, to Hickory?

0: 7-1. Did you hear about something about county?
1: Sorry that.
0: Lane 871.
1: 871.
0: I copy your route to Seven Pines. Did you say something about county?
1: Yeah, Deputy Luna 327 said he could back me up.
0: Tamer.
2: 933, I can be in route. I just got cleared from the call on Tucker.
3: Control from Engine 7.
4: Seven, did you have traffic?
0: Ever.
3: That's affirmative. You can cancel ALS.
4: Copy that.
5: Five copies.
1: 732, traffic stop.
0: 732, go ahead.
1: 11, Princeton, 28. David Charles, 59069, Blackboard.
0: Tower. Lane 816, lane
6: 888. 316.
0: Good. Server Casey's, 1133 West Jefferson, 1133 West Jefferson, it's me for theft. Shoplifting. 1017 size black male, black hoodie, was trying to steal alcohol, is currently outside the store, leaving on a bike, unknown direction, got two cans.
6: Charlie.

0: 347.
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2: 925.
0: Coast Mobile Home Park, 4001 Sandhill, 4001 Sandhill, lot 225. Deborah Dickinson's calling in, but there's a subject on their porch set up motion lights. All they can make out was a hat and jacket. Unknown direction, so the lights keep going off. They'd like an officer to check the area.
1: 872.
3: 924-1076. 674. 674. 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

0: in Portland Beach.
1: Yeah, cut out there. Just confirming you said H is Henry.
0: It'd be G is in George.
1: Copy that. G is in George.
2: Quarter plate, Black Mazda.
1: Plane 804. Surfer 958, Wheeler and Lawrence. Did 804, you can disregard, he's got 22.
3: Ample 6.

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0: 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Our patient is now having difficulty breathing under arrest. Control from 7. Signal 2 is okay. He just needs transported.
2: 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Engine 7 south with a guy who is being arrested and is now having difficulty breathing.
0: Copy.

0: 10 patrol investigation at Wheeling Park, and can you start 735 for me?
1: 735.
2: In route, son.
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0: previous ticket, that Terrence subject, has he ever been banned from this property before?
1: Stand by, check.

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0: Tower. I knew it was you because it said pool car.
2: Was that pool call, car one or two?
0: Pool car number five.
1: So, FYI.
3: That doesn't mean we have five of them.
2: We did have an extra form, but it's gone also.

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0: 1208 East Cornell, 1208 East Cornell, 911 investigation, 3 feet from there, abandoned call, straight to voicemail and call back.
1: You're out.
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2: Copy, Steve.
0: St. John's, excuse me. 321. Calling James, wearing a maroon coat and hoodie, that's accusing him of stealing. Both the same.
1: The Henry. 732 Sheriff's Shop.
2: Wow.
0: Seven thirty two, go ahead.
1: 2317 Pine, 28 Edward William, 21088, Ray Chevy.
0: Tower.
3: 21 respond to you.
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0: Go ahead.
1: Rutledge and Miller, George Floyd, 99754, White Chrysler.

0: Eight, I'm 23. Is that Chicken Wolfer?
1: Tower.
0: Good. Start 4, Loama. It's going to be 208 Southeast Street. 1017 is 12 years old. States that she and her mom are in a disturbance because she broke her glasses.
2: Hang on.
0: Is she 704?
2: 704, yes.
0: Would you be able to back up 327 on that disturbance? 208 Southeast Street in Loami. It's going to be a mom and her 12-year-old son. 27-10-4, 704, you can disregard, no ticket.
2: 10-4.
1: Lane 888, Lincoln 925.
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1: 400A is originally live music call.
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0: 674.
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4: So you can put me on that and then stack that harassing phone call to me.
1: Eight nine three eight seven two, both units 10-4.

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2: 804.
0: 2201 South 12th. 2201 South 12th. Cindy's calling in, advising the female Ariana has armed with a taser, trying to tase people at the front room of the house. Then says she was outside on the porch, was calling other people to show up to the residence.
1: Enough.
2: Enough.

0: Lincoln 925, 1060, 43. I'm not seeing an accident 10. There's several people and about 50 cars out here blocking out the road and everything.
1: Tower.
2: 749, he clears off for a stop, verbal, and shows up on hay.
1: Tower.
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0: Never.

0: 混这里返程。I have the resident from 401B on the phone. Would you like me?
1: Can you send out to his work phone?
0: I'm sending 4.

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0: 328. You serve for an alarm, 3201 Palmer. It's going to be at the Dennis Peterson residence showing garage window motion, and I'll get you another unit here in just a moment.
1: Yeah, 10-4. 21, cancel him, all volume.
0: 21, 10-4, 28, I'll shoot you next.
1: 10-4.

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0: 870, Wing 968. 800 East Monroe. It's going to be at the station. There's someone on the intercom making comments that they don't know English and very hard to hear, possibly a LaToya subject.
1: EMS is going to be en route to 817 Ray Castle Road for an 83-year-old female who is having difficulty walking and is disoriented.
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2: Go ahead.
0: 3117 Butler. 3117 Butler, there's Jasmine calling in, stating outside apartment F. Frank. There's a party outside, seems to be about 20 juveniles.
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1: Can you start for 11-8-35, Mechanicsburg Blacktop for 911 investigation. 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Rapid SOS gave us the location. She went 5.8 meters from that location. Sam 732, go ahead.
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0: 741.
1: I got 28. We can run it. That's your ticket. See if anyone's towed it.
0: Tell bud.
1: Illinois passenger Edward Mary 21024. Should be a 2017 white Ford Fusion.
0: 741, 10-4. 328 years is coming back clear and valid to a Devin Mercer. 11835 mechanics for blacktop on a black 14 Honda utility.

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1: Go ahead.
0: What did have gone missing before 00:16 hours tonight?
1: That may be a good time, a good start. What do you got?
0: City ran it at 00:16 hours this evening.
1: Does it say where at or who it was so I can contact him?
0: I am checking right now.
1: I'm on Flock. I don't have anything on it. That's why I was asking.
0: Tell
2: him. I mean, Flock, you're a David Robert, 8275.

0: 741. Well, I have partially good news. Good news for you. It was repossessed.
1: 10-4 by who?

0: Really nice. What's that, 732?
1: It's kind of loud in here. Can you tell me who has it?
2: It was repossessed by TMG. That's Tom, Mary, George. And it was towed to their location, their indicator.
1: 10-4, could you be ever so kind to put that on my ticket?
2: Absolutely.
1: Good.
3: 1146 North 2nd for criminal damage. Suspect's no longer there.
1: You're right.

0: 21.
1: 21.
0: Action, I'm sorry, disregard on that. 327, 315, disturbance.
2: 27.
3: 15.
0: 27 and 15, both units 3100 South 12th. It's going to be for a disturbance. Caller says 4 to 5 subjects in the street in this 100 block. In some sort of loud disturbance, does not look physical.
3: Yeah. 15 around here.

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0: St. John's ER, 800 East Carpenter, a male patient, battered a physician and is threatening other nurses, black male, no shirt, and blue scrub pants.
1: 968 route.
2: Thanks, sir. Don't mail that.
0: Lincoln 894.
3: 328.
4: I've checked there's two houses back on this drive. Checked both, getting no answer to either one. Not seeing anything. Can you just try that number back one more time, see if they answer?
3: Tell her.
0: She's now here to get it back. Unknown if he's inside or not.

0: 768.
1: You're able to start for that as well. 3111 South 12. We're getting multiple calls of this. Large 1016. They said it was physical. The last call says it was not. Or they're no longer physical.
0: 10-4 interrupt.

0: Wing 847. Start for replay 217 South 5. The off-duty units are requesting a couple more due to a large crowd.
1: Can you just notate on the ticket? My body cam is 79 right now.
0: Sure.
2: Let's zoom him out.
0: Sure.
3: Traffic stop.
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Lawrence and Wheeler, going to be a black Hyundai, 28 Frank Young, 62319. It's unoccupied.

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0: We're on Clear Lake, coming up to 16. 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

0: 13th for a 1016. The 17th sister Winter Lemon is here attacking the 17 and took her phone.
1: Yeah.

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1: Nathan.
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0: We're getting a call at 500 Chatham Road from the accident property damage. 17's in a gray Honda HRV. They hit a deer, the deer is still alive. So
1: control for engine 8.
2: Engine 8.
1: Yeah, there's no vehicle here. The workers say they left the scene.
2: Engine 8. 18, C-Med. Well, there's no patient.
3: Lincoln 925.
4: 605 status.
3: I know you're on scene. We're getting canceled.
4: Good
3: night. 10 hour.
4: 10-4. I'll see if I can make contact.
3: Huh.
4: 732. Just figure out location 11 Madison.
3: 10-4.
4: Have a

0: 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You can cancel 872. 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
4: 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Will you go ahead and call the street department? 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
0: 3543, I'm going to have to put it down if you get any calls.
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1: Can for. I have 2 by name W and A. First is going to be last name. It's going to be Ocean, Zebra, Ida, Edward, Robert. First name is going to be Alec, Adam, Lincoln, Edward, Charles, Millish, with J. John. Date of birth 8/11 of 2008. 8/11 2008.
2: SG735. 8.77. 735. You start for Wheeland Park. Wheeland Park, 223 South 3rd. Taking a couple calls. First one was from a caller that was not on scene. Said there was people out here yelling and screaming to call 911. Original caller said there may have been someone on the ground twitching. We then took a call from someone on scene saying that there was a 17-year-old male that was on the ground, has been drinking, unresponsive, and possibly having a seizure. Get you another.
1: And now. Last name is going to be
3: 36, hoping you're down for that.
2: Tamara.
1: Nora, Mary, Edward, Young, Edward, Robert. First name is going to be Lincoln, Edward, Adam, Henry, Melissa G. George, Davis, 7/21 of 2008, 7/21 2008.

0: 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I have Leah valid out of Chatham, Porter 0829 clear. 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
3: 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Cross streets are North 12th Street and North 11th Street.

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0: 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Occupy 455.
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0: 35. He's actively streaming.
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2: 72.
0: Actively seizing, and we have him in recovery position right now.
1: Tell her.
2: Having problems refusing to leave?
3: Go through.
0: Seven 36 and 43.

0: 76, C-MED. He advised PD is on scene saying that it's actively seizing and he's been placed in the recovery position.
1: Copy. We have about 10 minutes here from where we are right now.
0: Copy.

0: 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Lincoln is Falcon of the Silver Chevy. Edward Lincoln 74663.
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2: 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Hey, so cancel him, I'll be on.
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2: Is this call phasing to this address, or we're just pulling this from cleared calls?
0: Apparently, we're just going through a clear call.
2: Okay, 10-4. Yeah, I don't think they live up here anymore. 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
4: 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The 1786 484 B Boy truck. 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

0: 704 North MacArthur. CMED's going to be en route as well for a battery. Subjects are ran back to a residence on Dorland. I'll get you another.
1: 302.
2: Zoming 1060, the East Lawrence, taken.
1: 872, code 31.

0: been right, so no love it.
1: Copy that. Hey, good evening.
2: 888.
1: Union Kings Lady 70, off your route to 816.
2: Thanks, Mr. Grin.
0: 23.
2: Lincoln 816, 43. SG 321 is on a 1037 about a block north of your call. He says it's going to be related. Emma.
3: I have 843. There's one more of a couple units on a 1060 for him. It looked like he was going northwest.
4: Lincoln unit, a fire truck down there at 704. The victim's going to be down here around the 900 block of MacArthur.
1: Copy that.
5: Three from control.
6: Go for three.
5: Three, your patient's actually going to be at 940. North MacArthur.
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0: Lincoln 906. Reference 12th Street there, calling back again, advising the problem is still here, that Ariana needs to go.
1: Well, the problem stays there, so I'm not sure what they want us to do.

0: JM 722. 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
1: 216 West Allen, 216 West Allen, caller's Major Reynolds. Advised Mother Erica Minder is here and her boyfriend John Stewart in the residence, 710-16.

0: I think I need 7-1. Lincoln 871. Right. 1683 Seven Pines, Apartment 8. Meet with Whitney Malone. She wants to report her vehicle stolen. 2013 red high on the Elantra is all we have.
1: Hello.
2: Can you show a 1060 on that Seven Pines call, and do we have like a direction of travel or anything?
0: Unknown time frame, said it occurred while she was staying here, came outside, and the vehicle's gone.
2: 10-4.
0: Lincoln 807.
3: 807.
0: 319 Dickinson Road, 319 Dickinson Road. It's going to be for criminal damage just occurred. Suspect is a male, all black clothing, broke windows out of a vehicle, unknown description on the vehicle. Suspects jumped in a silver car and sped off unknown direction.
3: Yes, I'm around.

Sangamon County area incident to locate subject one. It's top of an investigation, aggravated battery. It occurred 1141 East Mason. Attempt to locate Hattie Emery Bailey. Female black, date of birth 26 of 2006. Female black, date of birth 0206 of 06. Described as 59174, black and brown. 59174, black and brown. Other clothing description. Incoming contact. Found an investigation, aggravated battery, current 1141 East Mason. 40 Lincoln 894, 1036, 335.

0: 9:33, possible 10:37.
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0: Possible. Gonna be at 9 Candlewood. It's gonna be Frank Sam 73.

0: 10-1, just copy that. 10-4. 9-8, Truman Rice, 9-6-2. Main Charles, 6-3-3-4-0. You guys are covering each other. 8-7-1, what was your traffic? You got covered.
1: Everything. This is going to be unrelated.
0: 9-33-10-4. 9-2-8, what was your traffic?
1: Truman Rice, 5.
0: 10-4.
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0: calling a 968. Catastrophe. Five and Adams. EMS is en route. Got a call. Passerby out with a female white hoodie on the corner. Said to call 911 because she is suicidal. Don't have any information on who they are. Standing by at the intersection.
1: 8-7,
0: come around that. Yeah, you're 42.
2: 10-4.

0: 893.
1: Stevenson, that allows me to 800.
0: I got two of them in there. Which one?
1: North 8.
0: Hey, Simpson, show me all these things. 7-4.
1: Hey, Anderson.
0: 807.
2: I'm not locating a victim vehicle out here. Did the 17 leave a description, or were we able to call it back to see where this car might be?
0: They had no victim vehicle information or description. All they had was the suspect in silver vehicle.
2: 10-4, I'm not finding any vehicles with broken windows.
0: 7-4.
3: 805. He shows out with a probably stolen vehicle in the alley behind Brandon. Frank Young, 62319, unoccupied.
0: 10-4, location on Brandon.
3: In the alley on the north side of Brandon. Ignition's been punched.

Lincoln 958. 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
1: Harold.
0: And Ralph.

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2: Street,
0: SOS is showing 721,
2: Laurel
0: 721.
2: East Spruce Street.
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3: That's affirmative. Advise ALS, taking cancel, this gentleman walked away.
2: Engine 5, respond to stabbing at 721 South 17th Street. 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
2: Okay.
0: Go ahead and cancel that call. I'm going to have you go to 721 South 17th for stabbing.
2: 804, how?
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0: 804-43. 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I'm out with a female, small lacerations to the face and hand. If we can start a 52, not 1018.
1: They're already in route.

0: Control 5 stage. Copy. 5, you can go in and approach. Suspect's no longer on scene. And also, did officers need to go out to Mr. Euros at all, or did he leave?
1: Suspect to be wearing a blue shirt and black shorts.
2: I don't believe so. When we left, he was upright walking away from the scene, and then we made the blocks come back to this call. He was at the drive-through window, so he seemed to be pleasant, not causing any problems. Once they call back, I say you're good.
0: Sorry, that sounds good. Yeah, your victim's going to be up with the officers. She's got a laceration to the face and hand.
2: Copy.
0: Spring 9, you're good to approach. Your victim's going to have a laceration to the face and hand.
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1: 925.
0: Lincoln 893. I'll get you another 1616 North 14th Countryside Closeouts, Berg Alarm, Northwest Motion.
1: Yeah.

0: Give us this. Go on. You can query me off this again, I'll be in the 14th.
1: 870, can I start?

Central, you know, it's a central locate stolen vehicle stolen from 16 to 83 Seven Pines. Central units attempt to locate stolen vehicle stolen from 16-83 Seven Pines, a red 2013 Hyundai Elantra, red 2013 Hyundai Elantra, 28 Frank Charles 63340. Any unit locating, stop and hold stolen vehicle, authority Lincoln 871, 1036-0419.

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Touchdown units, attempt to locate subject wanted, code 30, home invasion, UUW. Attention all units, attempt to locate subject wanted, code 30, home invasion, UUW, Tremonda M. Mary Days, Tremonda M. Mary Days, black female, 815 of 97, 510, 157, black and brown, last seen wearing a black t-shirt and blue jeans, and unit locating code 30, home invasion, UUW, authority Lincoln 804, 1036, 0429.

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1: 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I'm 1060.
0: 933.

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Female back on 911 at this address saying she needs PD back but refusing to say anything else. I'll get you that. Anyway. 894.

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0: 721 South 17th calling back on 911 open line with a 1016, refusing to speak to the call taker. 23.
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0: 2213 East Laurel, Anastasia Johnson, stating Nathan White telling the caller he's on his way here to cause problems. She's en route as well, wanting an officer to stand by to ensure he's not there.

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0: 7-6-1.

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0: Yeah, we're 321 status.

0: 505 Hay Street, 505 Hay Street. Caller's neighbor says there's a lot of music and a lot of party at this address. She was confronting them, asked them to turn it down, and she was battered. Caller's at 512 Hay.
1: Turn.

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0: Sender. 10-4. She states she wants a 1017 this time and wants to file a formal complaint about the loud music at 512. Or she's at 512, the problem's at 505.

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0: 721 South 17th, 721 South 17th. Open line on 911. Female never spoke. So there was possibly, we heard possible disturbance in the background of another female. They're not answering now.
1: I know.
2: Trust.
1: I don't see from your 17th, I'm 10th.
0: Down 4.

0: Over.
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1: That was Zebra 9883 Black Lincoln.
0: Didn't pick up on the first part. Boy Zebra?
1: Yeah, we're Zebra.
0: 10-4.
1: Second 28, Robert John 5, John 3, Union, Missouri plate.
0: 10-4.

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Anyone interested, contact Sam 633 in the sergeant's office, 1036-0530.

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0: Lincoln 862, Lincoln 840. North Grand Avenue East. Showing within 27 feet of lot 265. Female caller was said something that was unable to be understood and disconnected via 911 only cell phone.
1: Later.

0: Lincoln 813. And 1608 Pope, 1608 Pope, meet with Ebony. She should be on scene in about 5 to 10 minutes, stating she believes her ex-boyfriend, Brandon, had broken into the residence. The kids that are still on scene did confirm the back door is open, but did not actually see him.
1: Inform. Been out momentarily. I'm getting out with 1050 here, 1046 here, 11th Stanford, Edward Frank, 17752 in a gray Nissan.
0: 10-4.
2: Lincoln 622, send me the burglary. I'm in route.
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0: Lincoln 622. 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

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Cross streets are Upton Sinclair Lane and Gwendolyn Brooks Lane.

0: 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Can you change this to a patrol investigation?
1: 10-4.
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0: 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I said in apartment number 4, you can hear a male and a female in a 1016.
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3: 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Respond to chest pain at 3421 South Lincoln Avenue. Cross streets are dead end in Center Street.
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0: 732.
1: Could you advise Clear Lake Township that both barricades blocking off the drop into the river on the Lincoln play side are both down? You can just drive straight off into the river.
0: Talking about the Oak Crest Road there at the, when you go past the trailer park down the bottom of the hill.
1: 10-4. Both barricades are down.
0: 10-4.

0: Thanks for your number. 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
1: Okay, no answer to apartment number 4.
0: Correct.
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1: 10-4.
2: Yeah, Adam 128 and 41.
0: 10-4.
1: Yeah, Adam 128 and 41.
0: 10-4.

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0: 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We're going to be cleared from this call. 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
1: 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I don't know if this is a 96 issue, but we're still trying to figure it out.
0: I think an A40. They're asking for a third 2116 watch number 4.

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1: Lincoln 868, Lincoln 843. West White Oaks, Southwest Plaza, West White Oaks, Southwest Plaza, be there behind Best Buy. Caller's advising there's an 8 to 9 year old, appears to be Asian male, white shirt, walking back and forth with flowers. Caller asking where his parents were at, and he did not answer.

Truck 1, respond to alarm investigation at 212A Thurinden Road. Cross streets are Sangamon Avenue and Sherborne Road.

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1: 4.
0: We're at Sangamon in Northfield. Do you need to put us on that alarm investigation?
1: We had truck 1 passing right by it, so we put them on it.
0: Copy that.

0: 43.
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1: Good.
0: Can you put me on the medical on file, please?

0: advised. County sick and call for an overdose, 1125 Juniper Place. No other information at this time.
1: No.
0: Denver, it's me, a 57-year-old male. He's conscious breathing.
1: I think it was 663, 1041.
2: 663, 141.

0: history there?
1: Nothing was normal last year. They're advising against sleeping pills that he's taken. They're advising that sleeping pills that he took.
0: Where's the NS started?
1: And where have I been dispatched?
2: I think that's familiar too.
1: I'm not sure if they're in route yet or not.

0: 5-10-23.
1: Edward. Chatham 140-23. Edward.
2: It's Edward.
1: Just 43, EMS is Main and Walnut.
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1: Go ahead.
0: Frank Edward 33599. Frank Edward 33599.
1: It's going to be expired to Julia Sexton out of Sherman. Greg doesn't want to go to sedan.
2: Like an 860.
0: I've got another for you.
1: Good.
2: 860, 3712 Northwest Territory, 3712 Northwest Territory. Meet with Hayden for a lost or stolen license plate.
1: Mike doesn't want to try to pick up.
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1: I spoke with 17. She said the child was by an electronics store walking towards Walmart. I think she meant Sam's Best Brand, so we're in 10-60 over there.
0: 10-4.

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0: 1060, 200 block of South Paul, 200 block of South Paul. I was advising there was a German Shepherd and a beagle with a leash. The German Shepherd was charging at the caller. She's no longer in the area.
1: En route.
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0: Be southbound, State Route 4. Give me just north of Mansion Road. Give me the silver BMW. G George Adam, 47630.

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0: Charles City, 7 County units, prepare to copy, make your own case, reckless driving. Attention, all City, 7 County units, prepare to copy, make your own case, reckless driving. Lincoln and Center, report of a red Charger occupied by two black males driving recklessly through the area and into yards. Any payment from 100?
1: 100, going.
0: That dog wandering around here, Washington, it runs. There's an 88 on the collar. Will you call it and see if they can come pick the dog up?
1: Yeah, what's the number?
0: 314-596-1761.
1: You're 10-1. If you want, it's 21 for transfer.

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0: 2248 South College, 2248 South College, call this Brittany. Wanted to speak to an officer, reference two subjects possibly taking her cats that she lets run during the daytime. Believes it could be her ex that she has an OP against or his friends and violating the OP.
1: Okay.

Engine 6, respond to alarm investigation at 1911 East Laurel Street, cross streets are South 19th Street and Southworth Avenue.

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0: 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Okay. 100, did you copy that?
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0: looking at the 862968 KC's 3961 Peoria Road. Be meeting with Jennifer in a black VW SUV for a child custody exchange. Is expecting problems from the ex.
1: Hey, no.
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0: Denver 632. 1620 South 8, 1620 South 8, meet with Bryant. Reference to vehicle theft. The vehicle was recovered.
1: 118, your south.
0: I have an
1: 601, your south. 714, your south.
2: 10-8.
3: So it was stolen and recovered already?
0: Yeah, 10-4. The officers found it at my 22 Brandon this morning. Tried to make contact with the registered owner. We're unsuccessful. He's now calling in to make his report for that. There's previous files on your ticket.
3: 10-4.

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1: Good.
0: Be northbound, State Route 4. Just north of Mansion Road, could be a black Hyundai. Illinois 28, Edward Mary, 42612. Your white female advisor.

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0: Dana Thomas House, 301 East Lawrence, 301 East Lawrence, General Burg Alarm. 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
0: 3092 Stevenson, 3092 Stevenson, Country Inn and Suites. If I was your employee, you want a mail subject. It's in the lobby, sleeping on the couch removed.
2: Interrupt.

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Right. 1060, 1311 North Franklin, 1311 North Franklin. Callers advising 10 minutes ago, they heard what they believed to be two shots coming from the east. Nothing else seen, only one call. En route.

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1: 10-4. Lincoln, 744, 840, just 43, did receive a second call. She said she heard two, but it was enough that it was shaking her house, so possibly fireworks.

0: 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I'll be giving a 1059 adult male to the area of Stanford and Derby.
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0: 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She wanted to speak to an officer, reference her neighbor, who she has an active service stalking no contact order against, speaking to a contractor or worker that the caller had in their yard yesterday and feels it's a violation.
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0: 7 in Capitol. Check for someone across the street in the open lot. Laying down, unknown status.
1: Probably was that way.
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0: 26-22. I'll be out with a maroon Chevy in the 2600 block of Huntington, Washington 28, David 15194, George. Tab 4.
1: That comes back to a Michael Bryant out of Vancouver, Washington on a 96 Sierra pickup. 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

Engine 9, Truck 3, and Battalion 2, respond to automatic fire alarm at 3532 South Park Avenue. 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

0: 759. Can you put me out at 7th and Capitol with EMS? I'm just calling a relief subject. He's all 10-4.
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0: Wellington.
1: Tip.
0: 2920 Hoover. 2920 Hoover. Caller wants to report their black Nissan Rogue stolen from this address.
2: Accidental activation.
0: Be advised, we ran the plate about 7 a.m. this morning. It was on
1: Jacoby's
0: property address at 1610 East Glen.
1: Correct.
0: It happens that we're literally just now taking a call from the tow company calling his private property tow. We'll put the information on the ticket.
1: Beautiful.
3: 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First in North Grand, black truck, 431-3312, B-Boy, clear valid to a Molly Danko ransom out of an 03 Dodge pickup that's showing has been salvaged. Female passenger, male driver. Appeared to be in the 1016, and continued eastbound on North Grand from Walnut, and unit coming in contact, make your own case, 1036-0939.
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0: Lincoln 860, Lincoln 744. 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Lincoln 840, Lincoln 744.
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1: No. Go ahead.
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0: Birmingham and Cotton Hill for a deer in the ditch on the west side of the road. It's alive, but needs to be put down.
1: Devil. 2725 Carl Prairie, 2725 Carl Prairie, Adams Residence, key fob, panic alarm. 120.
0: Good.
1: Expect that to me. I'll handle it when I clear the alarm.
0: 100, disagree.
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3: 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Wait, that's not, you can cancel the other unit. Is there a key holder?
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2: 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Go ahead.
1: Stratford Blackhawk School, going to be meeting with a Gregory Hagan. Should have less than 10-minute ETA on a bicycle. The red and orange bike wearing a Cubs hat. Wanted to remove property from 2248 South College. There is an active serve and order protection. He was calling from a text dial only phone.
2: 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Hang up.

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2: 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I'll be out at 3033 East Drive.

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0: Did Riverton respond to a 1056 subject out at the campground last night?

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1: Just curious, do any of the names on that ticket match the names on mine?
0: Only name on it was the caller, Rick Lemons.
1: 10-4.
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1: I'm getting 23. You want me to meet you guys at the house from down there?
2: Yeah, that's fine. I'm trying to figure out if he is even allowed to go over here and get property.
1: I'll just come down to you. I just got on the phone for a little bit ago, so.

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1: Unit to go by, Tom is telling. Apparently they're waiting at the lot for one of us just to verify that vehicle.
0: 106. You copy 110's traffic. You go by Tom Stilling, verify the vehicle that he's getting information stolen is there.

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0: approach that vehicle, sir.
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2: 3, Lincoln East.
3: Yeah, 10-4, the owner should be there any minute.
1: Over.
2: Lincoln A43, Lincoln A68, 1824 South 5, 1824 South 5. Female called in. Was in a 1016 with a neighbor or possibly the landlord over him hitting her car and denying it. There was a verbal argument. It was heated. They disconnected.
3: A43, both ears are up.
2: 10-4.

Engine 11, respond to assist up at 900 East Southwind Road. Cross streets are Cantrell Court, Roger Street, North Cotton Hill Road and South 6th Street frontage road east.

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1: I'm sorry, what's your cross with 29?
0: Cardinal Hill.

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0: Zoom at 9. Can I have a private ticket for 3319 Ginger Creek for blood in the urine?
1: Hey, 43868, just 43. 1017's called back for the third time, decided to talk to us this time, advising landlords now left southbound, unknown vehicle description.

0: those pictures, like a pink rubber glove they left in here. Me to collect that for you.
1: Yeah, 10-4, thank you.

0: 43, 86 ages 43. 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
1: 8-4, I copy. We're both getting 10-60 now.
0: 10-4.

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1: 10-4, appreciate it.
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0: 322 East Capitol, 322 East Capitol, via the Illinois National Bank. I was advising they were just there using the ATM. The door on the bottom appears to be open.

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0: I have a citizen on the phone asking to speak to an officer. 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He's borrowing
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0: 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Catheter came out, 26 out of 10.
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0: veremos. Is there paper on that South Fifth Street call? We're clearing here. I can head over there.
1: 843.
0: Just as of right now, it's private property 1050. There we go, 3.

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1: 10-4, is there by chance one in Springfield?
2: No, just false Chatham.
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1: Yeah, 48-84, you copy.
2: Yeah, I'm 23, just keep me on it and I'll clear in a second.
1: 10-4.

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0: 1060 around Brook Hills, 5350 Old Jack for a 911 investigation. 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
2: Just 43 is the lung, just one up there, 2900 North Kirkston. There's no activity up here, but it's the burglar. Lung company calls in.
0: 10-4.

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0: Reroute you off that call. Sorry for a burg alarm at number 1 White Oak Road at the McDonald residence. Have a front door. I'll stack the other one to you.
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0: 4001 Sand Hill, lot 195 for visitation, child custody. Caller's got a 15-minute ETA and a red Silverado. Requesting officer standby while he picks up his children.
1: Andrew.
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Cross streets are Bogdan Avenue and Stange Avenue.

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1: 10-4 out.

0: clear out that Brooke Hills call. I owe that on the way out. It'll be 1060 in the other.
1: How do you want to clear it out?
0: Check area no activity.

0: 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Cross streets are East Edwards Street and East Cook Street.
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0: Server 215 South Durgan for a 1016. Caller says the her son Cody Thomas is kicking the door and wants to kill her.
1: Come on. In route.
2: 20, what's the area of the alarm?
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0: Surfer Lawrence and MacArthur, 1050 unknown. Second caller said there was no injuries, but still unknown. It's Greg Camry and another unknown vehicle.
1: Interrupt.

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1: 830, go for both.
0: Server 1224 East Brown for a vicious animal. It's a brown and white pit bull with a collar, a chased collar while growling at him, says the dog belongs to the house on the southeast corner of 13th and Brown.
2: 787, I'll handle it. Cancel her.
0: 10-4-8-30, just for him.
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0: Normandy 23 looks like it's right in the middle of the intersection. I am, actually not quite Lawrence, between Edwards and Lawrence. Me blocking southbound, 860, you can get northbound when you come up.
1: 860, step 4.
0: It's 43, it's not Lawrence, it's probably going to be the intersection of Cook.
1: Step 4.

We get 744. Surfer 906, West Calhoun, for harassing phone calls. Caller says Santino Rosario sending threatening text messages to caller's son and daughter.

0: 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We got one juvenile, and then I got another lady complaining of knee pain.
1: 10-4.

0: then so when you can send me that other 1050 pending, or I can go over and help them. I think it's Ired Lawrence and MacArthur, maybe.
1: 10-4.
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0: Server 1708 North 5th for a suspicious vehicle. Gutler found a black Chrysler 300 in his garage with no 28 on it. Doesn't know who the vehicle belongs to.
1: Hello. One ten, you're clear.

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0: 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Cross streets are South Wheeler Avenue and Pope Avenue.
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1: 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Vehicles last seen headed eastbound on Cook. 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
1: Tiff, we're showing clear route to Lauren Wood. Well, 2153 South 19th Street, showing clear route, born in 95.
0: I got one more in ready.
1: Go ahead.
0: Edward Victor, 5664, still on the blue mini coupe.
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0: 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I'll 1060 around. 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
1: Over 119, you copy?
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0: 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They picked up the phone. They're all 10-4.
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1: Lincoln 759.
0: 5 Williams, Park Towers, apartment 521. Brian Vigo is calling, talking about bacteria in his house.
1: And route.

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0: We just got a call from Doug McDonald. He's in a blue Ford F-150. Is he out with you as well? References?
1: Oh, yes.
0: All right, I'm going to associate with them.
1: Saying I'm going to be transferring that individual to the train station starting mileage 745.
0: Number 1237.

0: Lincoln 968.
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0: 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Dolores Brown is at the residence. Said something about a knife. It's an open line.
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0: Number 4120, pick fair for a battery report. Caller's wife's sister came over and battered the wife. Left in a blue Buick in an unknown direction.
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0: For I-55 northbound at the 104, it's for an iPhone crash notification, possibly northbound lanes.
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0: Hey, they paged your fire department for a possible 1050. It's an iPhone crash notification. We never had contact from anybody actually calling it. At the 104 northbound.
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2: The same address for us.
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1: 30,
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0: Carpenter and 15th, suspicious person for check on the welfare. There's 5 juveniles and 2 black males beating a dog on an empty lot. Between 14th and 15th,
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0: last seen at the Brown House next to the motorcycle bar, around back, beating on the door.
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5: This truck's out here with the combine treating the field.
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6: Seaman 12.
2: 12.
6: Is there any other information on where this is at? It looks like we passed the cop that's on scene.
2: Negative. This was an iPhone crash notification from a phone we're unable to call back from, so we have nothing other than that.
6: Okay.
7: 7-6-er. Good. Christchurch, 3401 South 6th Street for an alarm. It's a kitchen motion.

0: vehicle is now gone, EMS can slow down and cancel. I will go a mile or so north to make sure there's not anything else.
1: I don't think we got anything from the passerbys either.
0: And Ford, thank you.
2: Attention all units, there are two holders until holdovers until 2100.
3: PD's been through the area. They're now unable to locate. They're advising you can cancel.
2: Okay. Lincoln 830.

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2: Were you sending PD to this call?
1: Negative.
3: Yeah, have the ticket. They're not en route yet.
2: They're copy.
3: And actually, it looks like they're starting units now.
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Attempt to locate reckless driving. 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Veterans in Wabash. Veterans in Wabash. White Tucson, 28 of Paul, 646601. Coming back to Christopher McKee and Samantha McKee out of Chatham on a white 2022 Hyundai. Was trying to run caller off the road, driving at a high rate of speed, last seen headed southbound. Any unit locating, make your own case, reckless driving, 1036, 1320.

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0: Sir, for 252 South Durkin, for a suspicious person, it's a black male, black tank top and shorts, in the parking lot asking people for money and a ride.
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0: Sir, for Virgin Park, 200 East Dale, for a suspicious person. White male, last name wearing a black jacket and a red backpack, is wandering around the parking lot of East Dale, going across the street and coming back. A caller is an employee and would like a checkout.
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0: 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I'll be in route.

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0: 17 says he will meet if you guys need to. He's at 252 South Durkin.
1: As long as he's good, we're good.
0: 10-4.
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0: Suffer Fastenal, 1101 West Madison, for a burglar alarm. It's overhead door and interior.
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0: Number 2201, South 12, for a 1016. Caller says a group of teenagers was fighting on the property. There was 5 black females and 5 black males. They did not see any weapons.
2: En route.
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1: Units in round 43, we're getting another call for this, saying there's approximately 20 people actively fighting.
2: Secretary Knox, today.
1: 8:30, you're cutting out. What was your traffic?
2: That put me on the fight, and then you can clear out the suspicious person ticket on East Laurel at Secretary Knox, today. There's nobody out there.
1: 10-4.
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1: 10-4. 813, did you have traffic?
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0: 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Couldn't be clear off this last one, patient refusal.
1: There's no active flight out here. I think our caller at 2201 is a little nice. But it's looking a lot.
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0: 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Cross streets are North 11th Street and North 12th Street. 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Cross streets are Griffiths Avenue and Somerton Road.
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0: Server Shield Sporting Goods, 3801, South MacArthur, for a theft report. Subject stole from here. It's a white male, tall, skinny, long hair. Plus, he's wearing a blue hoodie and blue shorts, left in a maroon. Hyundai 28 of George Adam, 48186. Last seen headed westbound on 72.
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1: Have you been around?
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4: 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Server 3rd in Eastman, 25 with the 17 for a criminal damage report.
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0: Sir, for North Grand and Bond for loud music. On Bond, caller's not sure of the 100 block, but advised the whole. There's a White House with a detached garage playing loud music.
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3: 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Cross streets are South 5th Street and South 6th Street.

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0: Trevor 912, West Washington. Check on the welfare of a Samuel Court Camp. It's a white male, 9899. Caller said that he advised he was going to OD today and was previously talking to Bloomington PD.
1: Copy, 7-3.

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0: Vonasinga, 825 West Jefferson, 825 West Jefferson. Caller is Colette in apartment 703, stating that Ross, subject who lives in apartment 409, was trying to batter her with his cane. He's currently outside.
2: Seven,
3: 8, 7, 10, 60. 7, 8, 7, 10, 4. 8:30,
2: I have one of the dogs, but I can't get the other one to come to me.
3: Got 120, I'll be out of the shop for a minute.
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0: 10-4.
2: We're in the area of like 1147 East Mason. 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
1: Both units 3430 Brickler, 3430 Brickler Road. MVH is on scene for a 30-year-old male having a mental health issue. He apparently tried to charge the caller. He's intoxicated, and they're wanting PD. CMED's also en route.
2: En route.
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Attention all city 7 county units, prepare to copy, subject want to stop and hold domestic battery. 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

0: Hi, guys, Jordy.
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0: Animal.
1: Good night. Never.
0: That's what I get.
1: 787. We got the other one over here at 12th and Reynolds. We're trying to get him on a leash. He's not happy with us.
0: 10-4.

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1: 813.
0: Sir, for 2201 South 12th, caller says that the problem has returned. There was previously a 1016 here, so there are several people back at the residence.
1: 1811 and Route 4.
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0: 813-958-4043. We've got another call saying that she's going to stab them and not wanting to provide any
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5: Go ahead. I'm just letting you know they've got a structure fire out in Buffalo at 206 5th Cross Street. Machine on fire in the garage with vehicles in there.
0: Four.
3: Devil.
0: Lincoln 858, were you clear off the vicious animal call?
6: Yeah, I just got back to my car on the route.
3: 201.
5: Good.
3: Can you start 224 for that?
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0: Enough.

0: Control engine 18, what's going on? Seeing smoke showing from the building. What's on the line?
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3: Can you start me another unit? The rear shop door of the location is unsecure. Can we try to contact the key holder?
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3: 712.
2: I'm going to bring first. 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
3: 43, they're starting your fire department to go assist the structure in Buffalo.
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0: 12-1801, come in on South 4th, come behind it.
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4: 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We're going to go ahead and start mechanic square command.
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0: 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Server 2128 watch for a missing person, caller's 9-year-old daughter, Blessings Cooper, black female, last seen wearing a teddy bear sweater with jeans, has been missing for over 2 hours.
1: 9-4-10-4, you notify sergeant, and if we can get at least one more unit, 1060.
0: 10-4.
1: Seven five nine, Sherman, right to that.
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0: Did you copy the missing juvenile 2128 watch?
1: Devil.
0: Adam 6. Adam 6, you're not coming through. Did you copy the missing juvenile?
1: He copied.
0: 10-4, thank you.

0: 759. It looks like they located her.
1: 10-4. It's en route to 2128. 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The juvenile has been located. You can disregard.
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0: 10-4.
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0: Sì, me la sa anche. You want to throw us on that ticket for that trash fire in Mechanicsburg?
1: Negative, I've got a closer unit. 94,
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1: 75.
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1: Straight off from Mechanicsburg, 206 South 5th Cross. They have a fire and they want you on standby.
2: Apartment 521. Caller is in room 219 and wants Brian checked on because he hasn't seen him in a while.
3: MBA, if it's just out with him, you can clear it. 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
2: 10-4.

0: Lincoln 946. 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There's a juvenile on a dirt bike riding through the area. Caller is worried he'll get hurt. They do not have any description.
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0: Harper 401 East Jefferson, near North Village. Remove subject. 17 is security advising a homeless female. She's a black female, heavy set, last seen wearing a white hoodie and gray pants. Keeps coming into the building.
1: En route.
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0: Server 2211 East Cedar for a follow-up. Caller has additional information about his stolen vehicle suspect.
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0: Surfer 6936 Fringe Treeway for a follow-up caller made a report yesterday and has more information she would like to add to the report.

0: 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Surfer 3617, North Grand Avenue East, lot 67 for a 1016. Caller and her brother in a 1016 over money. 17 will be waiting outside for officers.
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0: En route, thank you.

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Attempt to locate reckless driving. 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Attempt to locate reckless driving. MacArthur and South Grand. MacArthur and South Grand. It's a white Charger racing southbound. Any unit locating, make your own case, reckless driving, 1036, 1507.

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0: 10-4.
2: 946.
0: 946.
2: I'm 23 here on the shot spotter. 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
0: 10-4. 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
0: Sir, for 2201 North Dirksen for a 1016. Caller says a black male in a blue shirt and black pants threatened the caller with a gun.
2: 214, 217, Simon.
0: A car.
2: 708 North Dirksen Parkway, 708 North Dirksen Parkway. We had a Corey Carter call in, advising that a male battered her, said that she is bleeding, and that he's not supposed to be at the residence. It's going to be Donald Stokes. Phone disconnected, got voicemail call back.
1: 10-4, we'll both be in route.
2: 10-4.

14, 17, just 43. Donald Sevick's not calling in saying that the female is Timothy Six and leaving in a red Honda CRV with the child.

0: Go ahead.
1: I'm right here in Elm. If Johnny wants me to assist on that.
0: If you want to go, I can show you in route.
1: Yeah, we're fine. Put me on it.
0: Don't worry.

0: Lake 42. Is this at the best rest or is it the other location?
1: Negative. They gave 708 North Dirksen. The female I spoke to said it was a house. Stratus 43, found a possible 28 in sound decks for the vehicles. Meet Edward Tom 49821 04 Honda Utility.

0: Denver. We were receiving a call, unrelated, of a 7-year-old black male on a bicycle going around asking for someone to adopt him. That was last seen at the Silver 7, 718 North Dirksen, making his way towards the Best Rest on an orange bicycle.
1: Turn around.
2: 642, female left in that vehicle, southbound on Dirksen, where I arrived.
0: Denver.

0: 603.
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0: Seeing a reckless driving ticket, 1017 is calling about multiple vehicles going at high rate of speed through the area. They want extra patrol.
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2: Are you out with that juvenile?
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2: 10-4, I heard it as you're getting on team.
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0: 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Caller thinks he heard a gunshot and two or three people screaming. 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
2: 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Can I transfer her out to you?
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Metro 94. I'm going to be transporting one patient here in a second. Can you put 9, through Frank 9, on the standby? They're out here as well.

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0: Attention all units, attempt to locate Make Your Own Case Reckless Driving. Westchester and Lindbergh, Westchester and Lindbergh for a reckless driver. 28 is going to be...
1: 642.
0: 333-213.
1: I'll be clearing. Got one situation handled and mom's on scene for the juvenile.
0: Cortez. On a red 97 Dodge van. This says it's coming back on a blue Dodge car. Last seen eastbound on Westchester from Lindbergh. It's passing in the other lanes with oncoming traffic in a high rate of speed. Any unit locating, make your own case, reckless driving, 1036, 1545.

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0: Truck 2 from engine 2, could you also bring in suction control, confirm full arrest?
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0: 17.
1: 5052 Zion Road. 5052 Zion Road. They're meeting with Kenneth Edwards. When he got home, there was four adults digging up the asparagus in his yard. Wanted to meet with an officer about it.
3: Rochester Tender 2.
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0: Centennial stem to locate Maker and Pace Reckless Driving, Outer Park and First. It's going to be for a white vehicle driving at a high rate of speed, disobeying traffic signals.
1: 645 Travis down.
0: It's got some...
1: It's going to be at 19th and North Grand. 28th is going to be Edward Charles, 15923 on a black Dodge.
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0: Sending a ticket for 233 West Flag, 233 West Flag. It's going to be for violation of OP. Callers of Judy Fons, request 1021.
1: 10-4.
0: Yeah, I'm sending you a check on the welfare, 2704 South State, 2704 South State. Anonymous caller is calling about a white female, light blue clothing, leaning against the pole, appears to be crying, rolling around.
2: I get 948.
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0: River 1020 Rickard Road, the Springfield Masonic Temple for a burglar alarm at the southwest left door.
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1: 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Mother is Catherine.
2: Sir. 915, I can advise on that. I've been dealing with that all week. It's unfounded in 17th Shift 56. All of our
1: 10-4, 955, you can disregard.
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0: Sir, for Dollar General, 1057 East Ash for a panic duress alarm coming.
2: 14. 214. Just 43, I don't have anybody else to start with at this time. I need to start for a structure fire at 16070 Old Homestead Road, 16070 Old Homestead Road. 1017 is calling from about a mile away. Says that at that residence, looks like there might be a shed on fire. I don't know if anybody's home.
1: 10-4 en route.

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0: Yeah, 10-4.

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0: I'll get you an address. 953 from getting out. It looks like there's a disturbance. Just to the west. Where's probably about 10 people.
1: 10-4.
2: Hi, 48.
0: Just want to start one more, too.
1: 10-4.
0: Yeah, we probably got about 10. It's about successful.
1: Ten four 953. Lincoln 953.
0: 953.
1: Start for 14th and Reservoir. Back up Lincoln 941.
0: I'm out with him. 13-15.
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3: 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Because we're in front of the house and don't see the police officer.
4: Yeah, this is supposed to be 2704 South State. 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
3: Okay, we're at the address. 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
1: 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Can...
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0: most recent call we had there was August of last year for a 42-year-old female that they were wanting checked on. They had as a 1096 subject, reference her threatening to harm herself.
1: I'm out with her.
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1: 814. What's up for?
0: Trevor 2205 Black. 2205 Black for a 1016. Came in as an iPhone notification of a serious car crash. There was loud arguing in the background. One female yelling, "Where's my money?" And then another female said there was no emergency.
1: Turn around.

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0: Surfer 910, North 11th for 1016. Caller says that her ex-husband is fighting her 17-year-old son, unknown on weapons, and says that she's not on scene.
1: No. I'll have a game.

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Lincoln 868, Lincoln 948. Server 1620 South 5th for a 10-16-17 was battered by an Aiden Brown, white male, wearing a black shirt outside the residence. 17 says she doesn't know where he is, just that he's outside.

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1: I'm gonna get a refusal, cancel all things tonight.
0: I'm trying to give you the wrong address. This is a group of businesses. I'm pulling up now. I don't see anybody.
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1: Being advised, Aiden Brown, 814 of 07, is going to be 6 foot, 110, white male, medium length, curly hair, wearing a black hoodie, black shorts, no shoes. He took off eastbound from here, but I know where he could be going to.
0: 10-4.
2: Engine 2, respond to medical alert alarm at Salt Dirksen Parkway and Isla Stevenson Drive.
3: Rochester for a 76-year-old female that fell in the backyard with minor injury, 17 out of 2.
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2: This is 43 and ambulance going on to 213 East Main
1: Street.
2: We're actually
1: sitting at that intersection when we got the ticket. You by chance have any better information? There's nobody here.
3: 10-4. You can put me on the ticket.
0: 10-4. Negative. We've tried to call. This is a GPS alarm only, and we get no answer from the caller. They have no other information besides the name.
1: Two copies. Thank you.
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0: 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Maroon vehicle had a tire come off and hit another vehicle.
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0: Making his primary and then going to be en route. She suddenly remembered where he lives. 1529 South 16th. I'm going to head that way. She is still on foot.
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0: 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You want to cancel 814?
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0: Lincoln 814. Server 1032 North 3rd, animal problem. Caller says that the dog is not being taken care of, that you can see its ribs. Just wants it to be checked on.
1: Thank you.

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1: 317 Washington, 317 Washington. 17 says that the door to this residence is open.
0: 10-9, I walked in.
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0: Eight, six, eight.
3: 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I'm about to clear this call. 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

0: Central units prepare to copy, attempt to locate code 30 domestic battery. Central units prepare to copy, attempt to locate code 30 domestic battery, 1629 South 5th, 1629 South 5th. Subject is an Aiden Brown, 814 of 07, 6 foot, 110, white male with medium curly hair. Last seen wearing a black hoodie, black shorts, and no shoes. Last seen headed eastbound from here. In unit locating code 30 for domestic battery, authority Lincoln 868, 1036, 1659.
1: 214. 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
0: Server 416, West Reynolds for a 1016. Caller and her daughter are in a altercation, and caller would like her removed. She's a black female, asking wearing a black shirt and blue jeans.
1: Turn out.

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A red Dodge Charger speeding and running stop signs. Those cars backfiring. Last seen headed westbound on Ash. 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Reckless driving, 1036, 1703.

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0: 645, 28 is going to be William Zebra Nora 1578, Texas plate.
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0: 941.
1: I'm 20 to trespass. I can take care of this for Walmart.
0: 10-4, you said you're at the trespass. Did you want another?
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0: 10-4.
2: 9-5-4, you can send me Walmart. 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
0: 10-4.

0: Additional units prepared to copy, attempt to locate reckless driving. Additional units prepared to copy, attempt to locate reckless driving. Ash and Lowell, Ash and Lowell. It's a red Dodge Charger, 28 unknown, disobeying traffic signs and driving at a high rate of speed. Last seen headed eastbound. Any unit locating, make your own case, reckless driving, 1036.
1: Probably getting out three juveniles on the scene, so.
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0: Start for 3180 South Dirksen Parkway, the jury in. 911 investigation, open line with static.
1: Nine six six in route, that has been ongoing.

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0: Server 2560 Wabash at Marshall's for a 1050 PD. 17th in a black Hyundai Elantra versus a red Cadillac in the very front of the parking lot.
2: Taxi.
0: 915.
2: Could you put me out on the Reynolds disturbance, please?
0: 10-4.

Initial name is per to copy. Attempt to locate reckless driving. Initial name is per to copy. Attempt to locate reckless driving. MacArthur and Lawrence. MacArthur and Lawrence. Silver Ford F-250, 28-43-66-943, B-Boy truck plate, going back to a Tyler Berry at 517 Brandywine Road on a silver 1999 Ford, swerving in the roadway, last seen headed southbound, and unit locating, make your own case, reckless driving, 1036-1716.

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0: Surfer 1334 Holmes Avenue for a patrol investigation. Caller said some children came up to their kids in the backyard and said that they would pay the money to drop their pants.

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0: 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I'll have a call for you.
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0: 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Caller is here at her sister's house, and sister is refusing her to let her in to see her mother.
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0: 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We were getting another call from this address, from the sister, Lily Picardi, saying that she wants the original caller banned.
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0: Did he have a backup going out of service?
1: 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He canceled it.
2: Hey, 5803.
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0: Both parties calling in if it's a disturbance. Go ahead and start another, please.
1: 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We're being advised to send backup there.

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0: Lincoln. Both units are for 525 South Martin Luther King Jr. Avenues at Springfield. Check on the welfare of a Velma Riley, 93051. Unknown room number. Caller hasn't heard from her in a year and would like her checked on.
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0: 10-4, 958, you can disregard.
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0: Initial use prayer to copy. Attempt to locate stop and hold retail theft under. Initial use prayer to copy. Attempt to locate stop and hold retail theft under 2760 North Dirksen, 2760 North Dirksen.
1: 35.
0: Approximately 35 to 40 years old, dirty blonde hair, last seen wearing a black t-shirt and pink sweatpants, last seen leaving Walmart in a red 2004 Buick.
1: SG 735-134,
0: heading in an unknown direction, any unit locating stop and hold retail theft under authority Lincoln 953.
1: SG 735-735, same.
2: 735.
1: We have a subject on the phone, has to talk to a Riverton officer. Can we transfer him out?
3: Lincoln 974. Down on the disturbance, first in Elliott. I'll advise.
0: 10-4.

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1: Yeah.
0: Gonna be on the 2200 block of North Grand. Illinois passenger plate, Frank Tom 33562 on a black Buick.

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0: Start for 1105 North 7th for a 1016. Caller says that Jeffrey Bonner is here, causing problems and has a cane, and is threatening to break the caller's window.
1: 941 on ground.
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Cross streets are Toronto Road and Kirkwood Drive.

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1: 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I'm seeing an overdose in 500 and a pending children being found. Where do you want me?

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1: 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We had a female caller passing by that believed he overdosed and was not breathing. She didn't see him do anything and wasn't going to check on him.
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2: 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We're pulling up. 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We're pulling up.
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0: 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And it's going to be for a possible sexual assault that occurred last night at Isles Park.
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0: Server near North Village, 400 East Madison, apartment 106. Check on the welfare of a William Remack. Caller says that he's in the hallway shouting about needing a plumber and has been hallucinating all day. He's a white male, asking wearing a tan shirt and shorts.
1: Ralph.
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1: Were you speaking to a woman named Cecily?
3: 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I couldn't get her name from her.
1: We have a female on the line saying she was speaking to Riverton. Can we transfer her back out to you?
3: Yeah, go ahead and send her back out here. I told her to call Deputy Chief in the morning.

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0: client that was out on Holmes advise?
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2: 948 to 9.
1: If anyone was out on Holmes, I was out at 1334 if it's for me.
0: 224. We have a female on the line who said she saw a deputy on her ring camera.
2: That's the reason I was there, if you could transfer her out.

0: Go ahead.
1: Jeffrey 2012, South State, check on the welfare. Two under 8-year-old children showed up at 17's house, lost and unsure where they live.
0: 10-4, I'd already asked the 8-7-6.
2: Engine 5, respond to breathing problems at 304 North Dirksen Parkway, cross streets are Linden Avenue and East Carpenter Street.
1: 948, did you want a ticket reactivated?
0: Is my mic not coming through today?
1: Quiet.
0: 10-4, sorry about that. 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

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Cross streets are North 4th Street and North 5th Street.

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0: 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She's unconscious.
2: Lincoln 967. I'll get you another. Start for 3801 South MacArthur at Shields for a suspicious person. It's a white male last seen wearing a blue sweatshirt with a Puma brand logo on the front of it, khaki pants, white shoes, a pink hat, and had a black garbage bag with him. Was acting strange and concealing an item and then ditched it. 15674.
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Engine 6, respond to breathing problems, and 1125, East Laurel Street, cross streets are South 12th Street and South 11th Street.

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0: Start for Memorial ER, room 4, for a follow-up. Patient Kenesha Anderson wants to report a battery.
1: And 4.
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0: 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Server 13, Lake Knowles, for a mental subject. Caller says his wife has been schizophrenic and manic for the last 2 weeks and accidentally cut herself, so she's not responding.
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0: 967 in route. Is she conscious or just not verbally responding? Says she's conscious and breathing but not responding.

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1: Hey, buddy.
0: 304, South 72, Jody. Got second information that her stepdaughter has locked herself in the bathroom because she's scared of her husband, Frank Lompre's daughter is Maria Vance. She got a text message from his stepdaughter. I'm on weapons.
1: Hey, buddy, enough.

girlfriend's gonna let us. Yeah, I was trying to decipher on the MDC. What's the nature of this call? Why are we called for this?

0: this is a Springfield Fire Department area. You are closer than 13, so we got you put on that. And then we've got Chatham Ambulance coming. It's an altered LOC for mental health conditions. PDU as well.
1: Copy. We've got no injuries or anything like that?
0: That's affirmative. It's a mental subject call.

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0: 7456 Oakcrest Road. 7456 Oakcrest Road. 1017 device in the house was broken into. The door was kicked in. He is 76 with a 10-minute ETA and a white F-250. 1017 stated he was notified of this about several hours ago, but nobody went in to check the residence.
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0: Tamara.
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1: 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Your Tamara. 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
3: 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Put me on overpress. That overpress call, if you would. I'm right that way. I'm here on overpress.
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0: 1612 North 21st, 1612 North 21st, caller, state 34 Juneles, said keep jumping over the fence and cutting back and forth through his yard. He'd like the area checked for him.
1: Scan 4, do we have a trip with your mouth?
0: No, I don't. Actually, he's calling for his mother.
1: Yeah.
0: And I guess she wants to meet. Her name is June.
1: Careful.

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1: 3-1.
0: Municipal 974, I'll be in routing. Clear my current info.
1: Are you going to discharge?
2: 10-8.
3: Same at 735-23.
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1: 2-10.
4: It's covered, 735.
3: Got a white Ford pickup pulling that drive behind me.
4: 10-4, 210 your truck.
1: Check that, he's kind of checking a little further.
4: 210, how do you want your current cleared?
1: I'll get back, just put on standby.
5: C-Med, 9's going to be around to Memorial, 2-1.
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3: I'm going to be out at 6.
2: Yeah, can you get a ticket for Dollar General? I got somebody asking for money they want to remove.
4: That's 1612 North 21st.
0: 10-4, 1060.
4: Okay.
3: Got the update.
5: I see Dwight is learning.
3: Ten. 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
5: Unfortunately,
3: I'll see you back on previous.

0: 5343. Subjects are going to be approximate teenage age, 4 black males, supposed to be in the Fairview school lot right now.
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2: Sam 722, 1041, we have a shot spot alert.
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0: Booking 868. 720 Clay, 720 Clay, getting report of a male subject. Battered a collar, hit her in the face. She's 8 months pregnant, possibly armed with a 32. We're trying to get more information.
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2: 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Not sure what's going on here.

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0: I'm out with the 17. 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
2: 748.
3: 747, responding a call at 809 Governor Street. 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
2: 748, 10-4, 126, yeah, traffic. Did you have traffic?

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1: The subject is 2133, burning a box. There was a couple cans in it that popped and blew open. One of them did it while I was standing here. Let's set off the shots fire.
2: 10-4-7-7-2, copy.
0: Adam O'Wanna, copy. 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
1: Engine 6, respond to stroke at 2244 South 9th Street. 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

3 Frank 93, same as. Let's go ahead. Copy that. 2244 South 9th. It's going to be an ALS call that I have zero other rigs available in the city. It's going to be for a 69-year-old male subject. Stroke symptoms. Engine 6 is also in route. Copy and route.

0: I'm probably able to be getting out with the other half at 17 this year. 28 Edward Tom, 35383, Red Buick.
1: 10-4, 858, copy. 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
2: 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I was just talking to the other half of the house.
1: That's okay. 946. Lincoln 946.
0: My apologies.

0: Victor Frank 12, Zenith.
1: Eleventh and Watch Row, go ahead.
0: 244 South 9th Street. It's going to be